0: And how that's going to be so rare. How many men are actually going to be watching? Oh, she's making a bomb ass drink. Gotti, please.
1: Because then,
0: Gotti,
1: as a girl, I think they're assuming that he's liking the post because of the girl. Not necessarily. It could be what she's doing.
0: So it's not disrespectful in your eyes?
1: No. No, it's not. To me, it's a form of control.
0: Even though, and I hate to say it like this way, what if she's way hotter than you?
1: Hey, I'll be liking the picture too.
0: So you wouldn't have an issue?
1: No. No. I mean, beauty is to be admired. And as a female, I do, if I see a hot, pretty girl, I'm open about it.
0: Okay,
1: and I'll be like, oh, look how pretty or whatever.
0: You guys have been in a relationship for tantos años, right? What's to say he hasn't liked any of your pictures? I know. Hold on, because I already know what you're going to say. Well, I'm not going to post pictures like that. I'm not going to post videos like that. Okay, but still, he's not liking them. That's not disrespectful. Oh, I'm liking other women's pictures, but I'm not liking the person I'm with?
1: Well, it's because to me...
0: What? You guys back me up here.
1: No, social media doesn't mean anything to me.
0: What?
1: In real life?
0: What?
1: He likes me in real life.
0: Wow.
1: No.
0: You guys, please back me up here. Somebody back me up here.
1: No, the girls are going to be with me.
0: Nah, bro.
1: El Paso girls are not that toxic,
0: nah.
1: Right? Crickets.
0: Yeah, exactly. Yeah, exactly.
1: Come on, Javi. Come on.
0: Wow. Well, we solved nothing. We solved nothing because I don't know. I think it is a borderline disrespectful. And I don't see it as control. I don't see you're trying to control them. You're not going to try to control somebody. I don't see it that way. I'm not going to tell you don't like and like. You're a grown-ass woman. You're a grown-ass man. If you want to like that, pues dale, compa.
1: Right, but what's going to happen? You're going to get upset, right?
0: But it's like, so why are you liking it,
1: so
0: though?
1: So it is a form of control.
0: No, but it's a question. Why are you liking it, though?
1: So now the other person, it's like, oh my, like they're not going to make decisions freely, if that makes sense.
0: You can.
1: They're going to be afraid. But if I like this, she's going to get upset. I know. How annoying. That's annoying.
0: I don't see, but not upset, but I would be like, what if you haven't liked any of my pictures? But then you are liking, you know, I don't know. Whoever, like I think, somebody local, like, damn, bro. Okay.
1: No, like to me that you're focusing on some, did I say right?
0: Focus. Got it. Focus.
1: On something, like there's bigger things to focus on.
0: No, you're right. You're right. I agree with you on that.
1: Than a like on a picture.
0: Because I'm not going to be, I'm the same way. I'm not going to be, I am, and all my relationships, I always tell them this, Kari, I'm not going to be on you, dude. You're a grown ass woman. You know what the hell you're doing. You know what you expect from me, and you know damn well what I expect from you. And I'm not going to be, investigating, and that you're going to kill yourself.
1: That's draining.
0: Mentally.
1: That's draining.
0: You're going to mentally drain yourself.
1: And
0: oh, like, speaking of,
1: ahí viene el tóxico mayor.
0: Oh. Is, watch, Kevin.
2: Are we on the air?
0: Yeah, we're on the air, bro. We're on the air, so don't be cussing, bro.
2: No, what's up?
0: It's okay. So I just asked Gotti if it's disrespectful if her dude that she's dating is liking like 10 other, like one girl locally, a bartender, realtor, ¿qué dijimos?
1: Influencer.
0: And her dude, she finds out her dude's like liking like a bunch of pictures of hers. And I asked her, is that disrespectful? And she said, no. She says, it's okay. She said, it's fine.
2: She's a confident girl, but it depends on the girl as well. Some girls might not like it. Some girls might take it the wrong way. But it wouldn't bother Gotti, but it might bother somebody else.
1: But why do you think that they would take it the wrong way? It's just a like.
2: Yeah, but it's because girls think about it differently. Some girls think about it, oh, you're trying to get her attention. Oh, you want her to adjust to you.
0: Ya ves? Thank you, bro. Thank you. That's all I needed. I feel better now.
1: No.
2: You know what? We're not setting up.
1: How much are you paying him?
0: What?
1: How much are you paying him?
0: I am paying him anything.
1: To agree with you.
2: No, yes. Some girls.
0: Some women, not all women, but the majority are going to be upset because you're liking other women's pictures.
1: Yeah.
0: And they're not even liking yours, bro.
2: Yeah.
0: Kevin, come on, bro. Let's be real.
2: If he's not putting attention to you and he's putting attention to somebody else.
1: That's the thing, though. He's with me. I know he likes me. He treats me well. Unlike I don't think it makes a difference. No.
2: See, well, she's a confident girl. Other girls, it would bother the
0: Yeah, but see, how would some men take it if she did that? What? They take advantage of that, would they not? They're like, oh, she's not a problem. That's all, mira.
2: Yeah, but come no, on. But I honestly, you could be like, oh, my girl's really cool. Like, she's, no, we're she doesn't check on social media stuff. You know?
1: We're not dumb. If they try...

0: You won't be able to hack, but.
1: All right, guys, I'm out here. Let's go. We're getting yelled at.
2: Later, guys.
1: We'll see you guys.
3: Bye. Bye, guys.
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have a question. Since spooky season is in full effect, is there a movie that you watched as a kid, a scary movie? Or maybe it wasn't even that scary. It wasn't supposed to be, but it scared you and it still scares you to this day. I have mine. We'll talk about it next. Actually, I have two.

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1: And right now we're talking about scary movies that scared you as a kid and still kind of scare you as an adult. The funny thing is, like, for me, there's movies I could watch when I was, like, younger, like teenage Bianca. I'd watch all the gory Exorcist and all those ones. Now I'm like, do not bring Satan into my house. But one of those scary movies that I watched as a very little kid, like way too young, should never have watched it. I think it came on and my dad was asleep and it was just on the TV, and it was Freddy Krueger. Y'all, I was so scared of walking upstairs after I watched that movie. I thought my feet were going to sink into the stairs. And then don't go to bed. Of course not. That's when it comes, right? Suck you into your mattress. I still have not watched it till this day. What about you? What's a scary movie that got you as a kid and still creeps you out?
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2: 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And what do I have to show for it? Nothing gets better. Nothing changes. I want something simple. Transparency. 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

0: And you know the saying, when it rains, it pours. Like, how is this happening? Like, right before my birthday weekends. Okay, my birthday is next week on the 7th, the Wednesday. So we're doing something this weekend and next weekend. And both basically got canceled. We'll talk about it coming up next.
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0: This is Bianca.
1: And the universe just does not want me to have a birthday, I guess. Because first, yesterday I got a message. The Airbnb that we're staying in this weekend, okay, for a little birthday celebration. Something happened maintenance-wise. They can switch us to another one, which it is what it is. But the reason we booked it, pretty pricey. It was just like so beautiful. I like want to do a whole bunch of cute little photos. And I loved how it looked. The other one supposedly is an upgrade, but it doesn't look like an upgrade. It's just not what I was going for. So, I mean, what am I going to do? It's this weekend. Yeah, we can cancel and like find something else, but it's like, too much work at this point. So I guess we'll just go with that one, whatever. So that was first disappointment. And then right now I got a message saying that a birthday dinner I had planned for next weekend at this restaurant that I love can no longer accommodate me because they have a private event going on. So yeah, 2 for 2. Good thing I haven't made plans for my actual birthday on Wednesday. Now I'm scared.
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7: 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And what do I have to show for it? Nothing gets better. Nothing changes. I want something simple. 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We have the power to change it. 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Demand answers. 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

And right now we're talking about scary movies that scared you as a kid and still to this day scare you. Let's see. I'm going through my DMs. Melissa, she said Beetlejuice. She says her kids want to see the new Beetlejuice, but she is terrified to go because the first one scared her so bad when she was a kid. It was creepy. I think my boyfriend was scared of it when he was a kid as well. Let's see. What else do we got? The Gremlins. Oh yeah, those were creepy. And then we got Furbies, which are pretty much Gremlins 2.0. I remember I'd put mine in the closet at night. I was like, stop talking. But let's see what else we have. Oh, Nightmare Before Christmas. That one is a little creepy. And is it a Christmas movie or a Halloween movie? The debate continues. I think it's both.

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1: And I did say that this month I want to declutter a little bit. I need to, actually, it's like a linen closet that I have just stuff shoved in there, and I need to get back to the stuff I actually need, like my Christmas tree here soon. But there's actually a method. It's called the poop rule. That's really good for decluttering. I know it sounds gross, but we'll talk about it coming up next.
0: Hey. 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

0: And I was just talking about how I need to declutter my place, right? Well, I saw this story about the poop rule for discovering. Yes, poop, P-O-O-P rule. And it basically goes like this. Pick something up in your hand that you're thinking about keeping or tossing. And imagine if there was poop on it. Ask yourself, would you wash this? Is it like good enough to keep or would you throw it away? Damn, I'd have an empty house. No, I'm just kidding. I mean, obviously, good in theory. Get rid of the C-R-A-P. Can I spell bad words on air? I don't know. But they're taking that literally. And this went viral on TikTok. I just saw it. And it's kind of a good one. I mean, honestly, I feel like this would work better for my closet because I am a hoarder of clothes, things I don't wear, things I've not worn in years. So I got to ask myself, if there was poop on that dress, would I wash it and wear it or would I toss it? Oh man, the poop rule works every time.
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1: And all right, guys, that is going to do it for me, Bianca. 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

0: about your dating nightmare. Go ahead and put that person on blast. 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

0: Go ahead and let me know who is bothering you. 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
1: You got good hygiene, Camilo?
2: Absolutely, 1,000% flawless.
1: You know how to roll some up?
2: Whoa. What does that got to do with hygiene?
1: Just roll with it. Answer yes or no.
2: No.
1: Okay, that's a knock against you. But you love dogs. You got a pet dog.
2: I do. His name is Gucci.
1: I think you would make a great assistant for Lil Wayne. That's some of the requirements that he made his ex-assistant have.
2: What, to roll a blunt?
1: Yes. What's wrong with that? I mean, listen, you know what you're signing up for. Rockstar life. Wouldn't that be one of the requirements? It makes sense in my mind.
2: I got a lot of friends that roll up flawless blunts, so I'm just saying.
1: They gotta have good hygiene, and they gotta love dogs, and they gotta be pleasant. Those are really important requirements. I think Lil Wayne has a great list, by the way.
2: I like it. I ain't hating. I love it.
1: Camilo wants to be Lil Wayne's assistant.

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1: Yep. We all got something buried down deep inside. I want you to share it. Trust me, I won't judge. Tell me something you've never shared with anybody else on our segment, Confess with Ness, that's happening in a few minutes.
2: Come follow, come follow.
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0: got it hard. 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
1: All right, now, Camilo, your daughter is in college. Let's fast forward a little bit. It's her wedding day. You plan on walking her down the aisle? I take you as a traditional dad, right?
2: You know how expensive weddings are? Of course I'm walking down that aisle.
1: What would you do if you were running late and then your daughter was over it? She was done waiting for you, so she decided to walk down the aisle without you.
2: Oh, there's a big problem. There's going to be a big problem in that altar.
1: This scenario actually happened. It was a story on Reddit of a mom that was supposed to walk her daughter down the aisle, but she missed it because she was late and the daughter decided to do it herself. Now, let me give you the full context. The daughter tried waiting, but the officiant had another wedding to make, so the daughter was under a whole lot of pressure. She had to make a decision, so that's what she did. Is the daughter wrong?
2: Absolutely wrong. I would have waited, stalled, talked to the priest, talked to everybody.
1: What about the mom? You don't think she was wrong?
2: Nessie, you gotta wait. We brought this child to this planet.
1: Okay, so you're on the mom's side. I just want you to know that the mom came up with a million reasons why she was late, but ultimately it was all because she was not ready all the way, and that's why she was late. I'm on the daughter's side. Mom kept playing around and the officiant had to go. Maybe the wedding was never going to happen, so she had to make the right decision. Camilo, all that to say, don't be late to your daughter's wedding, okay?
2: Got it.

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1: Hi. What? 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
1: Ranfla Nueva 2026. 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

0: I've watched the same old Democrats run my county for years. And what do I have to show for it? Nothing gets better. Nothing changes. I want something simple. Transparency. I want to know where our money goes, who gets hired, and who benefits. They promise jobs, but too often those jobs go to friends, family, and political donors. Then election time comes, they hand me a $5 chicken plate and tell me they've taken care of me. It makes me angry, and it breaks my heart, because I work, I sacrifice, I pay the bills. I deserve better than scraps and empty promises. Where do our tax dollars go? What do they do with our money they take from us? 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This is not Washington, D.C. This is our county, our home, our future. We have the power to change it. The time for transparency and accountability is now. Demand answers. 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
11: Right, good Friday morning. It is Friday, TGIF, Friday, October 2nd. Welcome to the Morning Mash. The Wake Up Mix about to pop off. Hit you guys up the eardrums for about 20, 25 minutes. And then Javi will be joining me. Romy is out today, man. She won't be back until Tuesday. So me and Javi are running the show today, just like old times, man. Lots to chop up this morning, including we got a couple of tickets. Actually, we got a couple of pairs of tickets that we're going to be blowing out. I don't know if that's a good sign or a bad sign. But yeah, Chris Brown and Usher. We got tickets for tomorrow's concert over at the Sun Bowl. I think we got like four pairs of tickets we're going to be blowing out all morning long. So your chance to win tickets for Chris Brown and Usher literally every hour this morning show. So you definitely want to keep it locked for your chance to score yourself some tickets if you want to go check out the R&B tour tomorrow. Hope everyone's up and at them, getting ready to, you know, get their weekend or their Friday off to a good start. Looks like it's cloudy right now, man. I know on the west side, it looked like it was going to rain a little bit. So drive safe. I'll keep my eyes on traffic for you guys all morning long. We got birthdays coming up at 7:50 this morning. Do not put them on the live stream camera of mine, please. I do stream live on TikTok. Don't put them on there because I don't scroll back down, so I'll miss your birthday. What we do is we have a post up right now on our Instagram and Facebook page for the radio station. Go to Mix927. Again, that's MIX927, Mix927 EP, and you can find the birthday poster. It says, happy birthday. Leave the birthday shout out in the comments. Again, please don't put them on the camera because you guys got mad at me the other time. Hey, bro, I put it on the camera. I was like, dude, it scrolls up. There's 1,000 comments. I can't scroll back down. So, again, go to our Instagram and Facebook page, Mix927, and you will see a post that says, happy birthday for Friday. Put it in the comments, and we'll mention your birthday at 7:50 when we do birthdays. Coming up at 8 o'clock, we will talk to Manu the Monster Medina. I saw there was a kick-ass high school game. Congratulations to the Spartans. Did I see right? But Pebble Hills took down Eastwood? Damn, looked like a great game. Looked like a great high school game, man. Yeah, I think high school is more exciting than UTEP, right? Mondo's going to get mad at me for that one. Anyways, Mondo will be here at 8 o'clock. We'll talk sports. He'll set us up for this weekend's action in college football, high school football.

football, and of course, NFL. Let's see how our Cowboys disappoint us this Sunday. I'm going to get in the mix right now, the Wake Up Mix. Turn it up. I'm also streaming live on TikTok if you want to join the camera. The cameras never shut off. You get to hear all the trash talking that we do behind the scenes. That's always good cheese, man, too. You find everything. Everything goes down in the DM right there, right? You can find me on TikTok streaming live every weekday morning. You can find me at KAGE_915. This is the Wake Up Mix. It's Friday.

0: I was waiting for the day to drop that one, man, because there's a legend in town tonight, man. Marshmello.
1: Yeah.
0: In El Paso tonight. Damn, bro. It's been since SCMF since he's been here. He's very, very, very rare to find in El Paso because he's so expensive. He's got like $1 million price tag to play.
1: Hey, güeros.
0: Yeah, he's one of those, man. Crazy, bro. He's up there with the Calvin Harris's and David Guetta that charge a nut. Literally a nut. Good morning to you guys. That was the Wake Up Mix, man. That was fun.
1: Yeah.
0: But yeah, Marshmello tonight at Elmont.
1: Cheese today, bro.
0: That's going to be fun,
1: good
0: man.
1: Good stuff, bro.
0: It's going to be fun. How you doing, man? How you doing, Hop?
1: I'm all right. I'm all right. So Friday?
0: It's me and Javi rolling today. Romy is out today. She's going to be back on Tuesday. So we're hanging out with you guys. We're taking care of you guys all the week till 10 o'clock. Welcome to the Morning Mash. Inviting you to come join us on the camera. You can find me on TikTok at KAGE_915. We got a lot to chop up this morning. We got a lot of tickets, bro.
1: We do. We're loaded this morning. We're left without tickets this morning.
0: We are literally strapped. And I'm not going to be here for the noontime workout.
1: Ah, man.
0: Yeah, so you know what? I'm going to go ahead and blow out my tickets for the noontime workout also this morning.
1: This morning, all right.
0: Yeah, I have to. I'm going to a friend's funeral this morning.
1: Oh,
0: man.
1: That's not good.
0: So yeah, I won't be here for the noontime. So we got a lot of tickets that we're going to blow out for Chris Brown and Usher. As a matter of fact, right now, call number 14. 541-1043. We're going to blow out a pair right now. Call number 14, 541-1043.
1: Dale.
0: See Chris Brown and Usher. We're going to hook you up right now with the first pair we're going to blow out. You call number one. You call number two. You call number three. You call number four. Call number five.
1: Oh.
0: You call number six. Call number seven. Call number eight. Call number nine. Caller 10. Caller 11. I think the line's broke.
1: Oh, no way.
0: Caller 12.
2: Hello.
0: Caller 13.
1: Oh, yeah. No, they're good. Here we go.
0: Hello. Good morning. Who's this?
3: Denise.
0: Hey, Denise. You are caller 14.
1: Yes.
0: You're our winner, honey. Yeah.
1: Yes.
0: Woo. We're going to hook you up with some tickets to go check out Chris Brown and Usher tomorrow over at the Sun Bowl. Denise, stay on the line. Don't hang up, okay?
3: Okay.
0: There she goes, man.
1: There she goes.
0: Yeah.
1: There she goes again.
0: There you go. Denise got herself the first pair we're going to blow out. We got lots. If you don't believe me, just go to the camera. You can see all the tickets that we got here.
1: Look at that.
0: Plethoras
1: yeah.
0: of tickets. So we're going to blow these out, and we'll be blowing them out every hour, on the hour, in
1: damn,
0: the hour, around the hour. No, we got a lot of tickets, guys. I don't know if that's a good sign or a bad
1: sign.
0: But anyways, we got birthdays coming up, too.
1: We got birthdays coming up, so make sure you get those birthday shout-outs. Hit them up at our Facebook or our Instagram. There is a post there. Please leave them there, because if you guys send them to our direct message or our inbox, we're not gonna see them.
0: Yeah, because we're, like, honestly, we got too many messages right now. That's why we keep it all uniformed onto the Mix 92.7 EP.
1: Is it
0: Mix 92.7 EP?
1: Yeah, we'll go with that.
0: Yeah. We don't need no little,
1: we'll go with that one.
0: It's because they blocked me a long time ago.
1: Yeah, I've been blocked, so I don't know. I don't know what it is, but if you guys know what it is.
0: Yeah, so Mix927 on Instagram and Facebook, there's a birthday post. Leave the birthday
1: But make sure it's
0: there.
1: Dated right, because you put it in an old post.
0: Yeah, don't leave it on Mondays. Leave it on Friday.
1: Forget
0: Today's
1: it.
0: Today's Friday, October 2nd, so... We're going to take a break. We're coming right out of the break with birthdays. Also got Mondo the Monster Medina. I heard it was a really, really good football game last night. High school football game.
1: Oh, I'm talking about the Aaron Rodgers and Mike McCarthy fighting.
0: I didn't see that, bro. I didn't watch it.
1: You didn't see it?
0: Nah.
1: They're both pissed at each other. I don't know what happened, man.
0: I was in cruises,
1: man. Hey, Mondo can touch up on that. I don't know why they're mad at each other.
0: Aaron Rodgers is a diva, bro.
1: You should have seen what Mike McCarthy told him.
0: He's a diva, bro. He really is. He's an OG. He's a legend, yeah, but he's also a diva. That's... Been very well noted, man.
1: Yep, and of course, the top news, Gypsy Rose, and did she do it?
0: Oh, man, another death.
1: You didn't hear?
0: Yeah, I heard about that.
1: Oh, bro. I'm like...
0: Crack that one.
1: Yeah, I'm sure that's everybody's thinking the same thing, so we'll touch up on that later.
0: We got a lot of cheese, man, a lot of drama we're going to talk to you guys about. A lot, man. We'll get into it. Also, an update on this Krista Pike execution that failed.
1: That's wild, too,
0: bro.
1: Yep,
0: we'll get into that, guys. We got you guys covered all the way till 10 o'clock. It is the Morning Mash right here on Mix 92.7.
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1: All right, let's get to this real quick, man. A lot of birthdays this morning. All right, man. Happy birthday. Happy 28th birthday going out to son Tony Mesa. Happy birthday, Tony. May your future shine brightly and be full of many joyous times. Love, Mom. Happy birthday, Tony. Also got to send a happy birthday going out to Stephanie Galvan. Your dirty 30. I love you from Bubby. Happy birthday. Happy birthday going out to Fernando from the team at Battery Concepts International. Happy birthday, Fernando. Also, happy birthday going out to Killer from Killpak. He'll be turning 13 years old today. Tomorrow, excuse me. We love you, papas. Oh. Also, got to say a happy birthday going out to sister, the best sister in the world, Vanessa, from your favorite big sis, Valerie. Love and miss you, sissy. Have a spectacular day. 15th birthday to Angelie. And a happy 7th birthday to Imani from Cuate and the family. We love you, girls. Also, this was a shout out to my first love, Gerardo Agustin Martinez. May God bless you with many more years on your birthday this coming Sunday, October 4th. Wishing you the very best. Much love from your friends, family, and your number one supporter, your mama. Happy birthday, Ming. Also, got to send a happy birthday going out to Liz. Happy birthday, Liz. She's like, hey, it's my birthday.
2: Hey, happy birthday.
1: Well, happy birthday. There you go. Also, got to send a happy birthday going out to Jake Steezy. Happy birthday, Jake. Happy birthday going out to Hector. Happy birthday, Hector Lopez. I see you, bro. Happy birthday. Also, this one says happy birthday going out to Melissa from You Know Who. And then it's tomorrow's going on. So they said, hi. I don't know. Also, happy birthday going out to Priscilla Munoz. Happy birthday, Priscilla, from all the fam bam. They love you very much, and thank you for being a great mom. That's what's up. Let me move over to the Facebook page of Mix 92.7. That's the page, right?
2: Yeah, that's it. I think that's it. It might be the backup account.
1: Oh, it's a backup account because we blocked each other? Damn it. Too much blocking going on here. Happy birthday going out to Hunter Vasquez. A happy belated birthday. Also, happy birthday going out to Eli Sanchez, freshman at Mountwood High. An early happy birthday from his Nino. Also, cumpleaños a mi abuela María. Te deseo lo mejor hoy siempre. 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Aw, that's pretty, man. Happy birthday, Grandma. Aww. Rest in peace. Happy 15th birthday to nephew Frank Sanchez. That last one, I thought it was rest in peace. No, she's not.
2: Oh, my God.
1: Sorry, Grandma.
2: Damn it. Already?
1: Damn it. Híjole, ando mal. Sorry. Ay. Disculpe. Happy early 15th birthday to nephew Frank Sanchez. He's our quinceañero. His birthday is tomorrow from Tia Malú, Huito, the Güeros, and Ray. We love you very much. Happy 15th birthday Malú? To firstborn Frank Anthony. I love you, papi. Love mom, dad, and siblings. Happy birthday to my beautiful wife, Michelle Campos. We love you. Happy birthday, wife. I'll be happy 5th birthday to second grandson, Alexander. Grandma loves you bunches. Happy dirty 30 to my favorite and only sister, Samantha Cardona. I can't wait to celebrate your big 30 in NYC with you. Love you, girlie. Happy heavenly birthday to our son, Daniel Felix. Mom and dad, love and miss you every day. My condolences. Happy 43rd birthday to Arlene from PHP. From her coworkers, we love you, Arlene. Hold on, let me get some music.
2: Yeah, here, hold on, James, hold on.
1: All right, got some more birthdays. Happy early 3rd birthday to our son Lorenzo Julian. His birthday is on Sunday. God bless you. We love you. God bless you with many, many more, Papito, Dara, Mama, and Sissy. Love you so much, Papito. Happy 3rd birthday, Lorenzo. Also, happy birthday going out to nephew Kane, Uncle Nomi, Uncle and Nomi. Love you very much, very much. And those are your birthdays, bro. What you gotta have? Oh,
2: Hold on.
1: I got one more birthday, man. If you guys don't send them to my direct message. I got too many messages, but this guy I know from high school, man. So shout out to Alex. Happy birthday going out to Hunter. 26th birthday. He's one of our biggest fans, listens every single day. She's working at Home Depot in Rojas. Oh, all right. Thank you, man. Appreciate it. There you go. I got you. All right. Lay it on, huh?
2: All right. Happy birthday going out to Genesis. You're dirty. Mm-hmm. That's it?
1: All right. Hey.
2: No, like your dirty 30s or welcome to dirty 30s? No, I'm sorry, Genesis. That's what they wrote. So I'm assuming that they didn't finish the message. So happy birthday, Genesis.
1: Okay.
2: All right. Looking at celebrity birthdays today, we got Arnold's son, love child, Joseph Benea, is turning 29 today. Tiffany, she is turning 55. Kelly.
1: She's the one that's saying, I think we're alone.
2: I think that's
1: now.
2: Her, too.
1: Yeah, right? I'll play it right now, bro.
2: 56 right. For Kelly Ripa. Uh-huh. Sting. I'm not sure if it's the wrestler or
1: the
2: singer.
1: Do you think Kelly Ripa is pretty?
2: She lost a lot of weight.
1: What?
2: When she was like a little bit más llenita.
1: Yeah.
2: I think she is pretty.
1: Okay.
2: But Kelly Ripa, today's her birthday. She's 56.
1: You said Ripa, not Nipa.
2: Ripa.
1: Huh?
2: No, not the Nipa.
1: Okay, go ahead.
2: Sting. I'm not sure if it's the wrestler or the singer. 75 today. Yeah, I don't know which one it is.
1: Okay.
2: Donna Karen, also founder of the DKNY, is 78. Tomorrow's birthdays, we got in Nohon, ASAP Rocky.
1: How old is he, man?
2: Right, he was all mad, right? He's a DJ or...
1: Yeah, dude, what a... Yeah. What was that about, bro?
2: I have no idea. He was at a concert yelling at his DJ, so...
1: Yeah,
2: I don't know how. Uh-huh. Tomorrow will be his birthday. He'll be 38. Ashley Simpson will be 42. Sean William Scott, that's the guy from American Pie, no?
1: Uh-huh.
2: He'll be 50 tomorrow. Neve Campbell will be 53. Kevin Richardson from the Backstreet Boy. Mm-hmm. He'll be 55. Gwen Stefani, I think she's pretty too.
1: Uh-huh.
2: She'll be 57 on Saturday. Tommy Lee will be 64. Reverend Al Sharpton will be 72 tomorrow. Chubby Checker will be 85 tomorrow. Damn. Sunday's birthdays, we got Dakota Johnson. She'll be 37. Derrick Rose will be 38. Alicia Silverstone, she's going to be turning 50 on Sunday. Liv Schreiber, she'll be 59. Russell Simmons will be 68 on Sunday. Linda McMahon, she'll be 78. Damn. On Sunday. And Tony La Russa from baseball, right? 82.
1: Yeah. La Russa, wow, there you go, man.
2: Oh, so, I missed one more. Susan Sarandon will also be 80 on Sunday.
1: Susan Sarandon, haven't heard that name in a while. Actress, right?
2: Mm-hmm.
1: All right, so those are your birthdays.
2: Happy birthday, guys.
1: Happy birthday to you and yours, and hope you guys have a fantastic day and eat a lot of cake and all your wildest dreams come true. You like that, Huss?
2: That was actually pretty good.
1: That's really nice, huh? It could be a Hallmark card.
2: What?
1: Anyways, those are your birthdays. Happy birthday to you and yours. Any plans for the weekend, Huff?
2: This weekend, let's see, what do we have this weekend? No, but I always say no, but then something always pops up. Yeah, so we'll just go with the flow.
1: Hey, the New Mexico State Fair's in town.
2: Well, oh, is
1: over,
2: it?
1: Over in Cruces at the fairgrounds.
2: Oh, okay.
1: I didn't know that.
2: Maybe that.
1: Mm. Yeah, I didn't know that, man. It's kind of like where the Wine Fest is, right? I think.
2: Yeah. Man, what else is... Oh, besides Marshmallow, what else is...
1: Well, tonight you got Marshmallow in town.
2: What else is popping this weekend?
1: You know what? They should have made that an all-age show.
2: They really should have.
1: Yeah.
2: They stepped on that one.
1: But then again, Marshmallow's an adult, and he doesn't play adult. Like, he doesn't play kid stuff. It's not like Gumby or Barney. So, I mean, he plays...
2: I haven't heard him play in a while, so I don't know what he...
1: It's a lot of... It's
2: like trap?
1: Yeah, it's a lot of trap.
2: Like drum and bass? What is it?
1: Yeah, trap, bass music, and then a lot of... Hip hop with all the dirty words.
2: Ah, okay, never mind.
1: You know,
2: it's not a kid friendly show.
1: Nah, it's not a kid friendly show, bro. These are grown ass adults. Last time I saw Marshmallow was Sun City Music Festival.
2: Damn, it's been a minute.
1: Was it what, 2016?
2: Yeah.
1: 2015? It's crazy. I know that's in town. Also, don't forget, Spinferno opens today. That's the haunted house over at Spin City. That's going down today. I'm going to be out there doing their grand opening. It opens up at 7. They built a really, really cool haunted house in the back of the venue.
2: Oh, okay.
1: So, yeah, if you've never been to Spin City, it's the roller skating rink on Golden Gate, 11925 Golden Gate, right at Golden Gate in Zaragoza. So they have their grand opening tonight, and they're going to have, like, music. They have a beer garden. Of course, the haunted house is really, really good. So go out there and get your spook on, and the weather should be nice.
2: Should be nice, yeah.
1: Do the Miners play at home?
2: I don't know. Well, that's Mando. Well, yeah, Mando's here, so I'm assuming they play this weekend, no? Or are they off?
1: I'm not sure.
2: A ver. Oh, that's Mando, yeah. He's already here, I think.
1: They already gave up. What do you mean by that?
2: They called it quits. What do you mean? You can't just call it quits. Yeah.
1: And then, of course, tomorrow we got the Chris Brown and Usher concert.
2: Mm.
1: That's going to be huge.
2: Well, maybe that. Maybe that.
1: Yeah, Chris Brown and Usher tomorrow.
2: You'll be there.
1: We got some more tickets we're going to be blowing out. We'll blow some out later on this hour as well. Let me see.
2: Oh, they play the Lobos.
1: Oh, they play
2: tomorrow
1: here they're on the road. Yikes!
2: Yeah, in Albuquerque.
1: The Lobos just took it to NMSU last weekend.
2: Nah, Miners got this, bro.
1: Yeah, let's go Miners.
2: Yeah, come on, baby.
1: Yeah, what is it? Picks up, right?
2: Yeah, come on.
1: Yeah, there you go. Miners got this, man. We got faith.
2: You guys got this.
1: Got one more chance, Miners.
2: Picks up.
1: One more chance. What'd you call me?
2: Picks up.
1: Oh, I heard something else, dude. Whoa, that was way off. Sunday, of course, you got football, NFL action, man. Mondo's going to set us up. So we're going to talk sports next.
2: All right.
1: You're not playing out this weekend, bro?
2: This weekend, no. No,
1: you're chilling?
2: I'm going to enjoy my weekend.
1: Nice. I'll be playing at Howdy. I'm excited to go back to Howdy Honey on Sunday.
2: Sunday? All right.
1: I haven't played there in a couple of weeks, man. So I'll be there for Sunday Funny with Rick Groove and DJ T.O., and that's going to be my weekend, man.
2: Okay.
1: Let's get Mondo in the studio.
2: All right.
1: Is he still in makeup and wardrobe?
2: Yeah, he's still getting ready.
1: He's still getting his ponytail?
2: He asked for it. That's kind of weird.
1: Yeah.
2: I'm like, bro, what do you want to put me?
1: They told him, hey, you don't got that much hair back. He's like, just work with what you got, what I have. So we'll talk to Mondo next. Let's throw back with some Tiffany. I think we're alone now. Who, you?

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1: Let's go.
0: DJ Javi and Romy.
2: That's right. Good morning, guys. It is 8:14, and it is time to talk a little football, man, because that's all we all really care about.
3: Even though
2: I know the playoffs for baseball are going to start.
3: It's all good, but nobody cares, right?
2: It's all good, man. But we want to talk football. We got Mondo the Monster Medina here. He's going to talk a little bit of everything, actually, because I even heard the Locomotives have clinched a playoff.
3: That is correct. Well, I guess we'll start with that. First of all, congratulations to the El Paso Locomotive FC as they officially clinched a spot in the 2026 USL Championship Playoffs. They secured their playoff berth following the win against Las Vegas. Because Las Vegas lost, so they're in the playoffs. So congratulations to them. Speaking of the playoffs, Major League Baseball playoffs, there was one game last night. Atlanta beat Philadelphia by a score of 6-2. So they move on to the next round. So they get to rest tonight, and then there's a bunch of games tomorrow. Atlanta is going to be at the Dodgers. Chicago White Sox at Cleveland. Atlanta, we talked about them going to Dodgers. The Yankees taking on Tampa Bay, and then it's going to be San Diego at Milwaukee. There was a hell of a game in high school football. A lot of people call it the game of the year, possibly. It was number one versus number three. In a game that featured six lead changes, the Pebble Hill Spartans came back. They're down by 10 points in the fourth quarter, and Pebble Hill scored 14 unanswered points and beat the Eastwood Troopers by a score of 35-31 at the sack last night. You can watch the replay at epbroadcast.com. I did the play-by-play. It was pretty awesome. I even had Bernie Olivas from the Old El Paso Sun Bowl at halftime. So it's worth a rewatch. It's, like I said, it's a hell of a game. It's up there at epbroadcast.com. So a bunch of high school games today. A lot of teams are off this week. So we'll see how they do. Good luck to all the teams. The UTEP Miners volleyball team lost to UNLV last night. But like I said, they're bounced back. Speaking of college football, how about New Mexico State? You mentioned it, how the Lobos beat NMSU pretty easily last week. Also, NMSU played Thursday night football against Western Kentucky. NMSU bounces back. They beat Western Kentucky by a score 34-13. Mm-hmm. The UTEP Miners start their play in Mountain West play. It's been a long time since they've been back, and they're going to be taking on New Mexico at Albuquerque, which means literally in about 3 hours, I got to be somewhere.

0: Greyhound?
1: At least,
0: like,
1: saying a greyhound?
0: It's like what they, yeah, it's, I guess it's like a greyhound, yeah. But there's like four of them.
1: Los Paisanos.
0: Yeah, it's something like that, yeah. So like,
2: really?
0: The way we do when we travel, like, when we normally we fly, but when it's like, if it's anywhere like in Arizona or in New Mexico, we always drive. So the buses are kind of like those, like you talked about, those big old buses, and it takes four. It takes four buses.
1: Wow.
0: Four buses.
1: Oh,
0: four.
1: Does the band go with you?
0: The band does not go with me. If they're gonna go, they're gonna go on their own. It'll be like all the team, the administration, the medical people, the staff. Oh, it'll be four buses, and they'll be following each other. Like when we fly into cities, like we actually get a police escort.
1: Oh no way!
0: Yeah, so when we land, like it's pretty fast. But
1: that's cool.
0: So the Miners have a lot of work to do. They're 22 point underdogs.
1: Okay. So does the bus have air?
0: Sometimes a little bit of air, you know. Maybe it has Wi-Fi. As long as it has Wi-Fi, it's pretty good, bro. Tu sabes, bro. I'm going to have to get off and push.
1: Is it like a yellow school bus, right?
0: Yeah, bro.
1: It's not a yellow school bus, right?
0: No, bro. It's not a short bus either, bro.
3: You want to make sure. We know the budget.
1: You guys are going to be driving. You guys are going to be driving with the windows down, right?
3: You have to roll them down by hand?
1: Yeah.
0: You got to get out there and push.
3: They have seatbelts, right?
0: Actually, I don't know about that. The answer to that is probably no.
1: You guys sit together and then there's one big seatbelt for both of you? I'm kidding. Go ahead.
0: Nonetheless, the Miners, hopefully they can bounce back. And like I said, conference play starts and let's see if they can get it going.
1: Big Bertha.
0: Top 25 games. Probably the game of the week is going to happen tomorrow. Georgia, number 2, Georgia, and number 10, Alabama.
1: Yeah,
0: number 8, Texas A&M versus number 2, Missouri. Johnny, you're Notre Dame Fighting Irish. They're going to travel, taking on the Hoodie.
1: Yep.
0: They're taking on North Carolina, so let's see how that goes. Yep. Notre Dame, by the way, is number 3 right now.
1: Yes, sir.
0: Number 5, Ohio State at Iowa. And see, that should be an interesting matchup. And then towards the night, it'll be number 25, Missouri, taking on number 8, Texas A&M. And like I said, it should be interesting. On Thursday night football, how about the Cleveland Browns? They led for most of the game.
1: Yep.
0: And then you got to give Aaron some credit as they came back and tied the game 24-24. But with under 20 seconds left, Deshaun Watson, game-winning drive. And then there's a field goal scored with under 20 seconds left. And the Cleveland Browns defense actually did not let the Pittsburgh Steelers score a field goal or tie the game with 7 seconds left. Not that I'm bitter, not that I'm angry, but congratulations to the Cleveland Browns. They've won 3 games in a row.
1: Wow.
0: Yes, the Cleveland Browns. What? Like I say, you just never know.
1: With Watson.
0: With Deshaun Watson. Remember, I thought Shador should be starting, but Deshaun did his thing there. Mm-hmm. And they've won 3 in a row. And then what you were talking about, Javi, is that apparently one of the, because obviously I didn't see the game because I was doing the play-by-play for the Troopers and the Pebble Spartans. Hills game. But I did see highlights. So basically what happened, they're trying to get a play and it was taking forever for a play to get in. And Aaron Rodgers like starts yelling like, just get the play in, you know, like he starts yelling at McCarthy like from like the sidelines and then the mic picked it up, you know. Ooh. So he's getting, and then they go to McCarthy and McCarthy calls him an a-hole. You know, like if you can read lips, that's basically what he says.
1: Just come here, ass.
0: Yeah, something like, you know,
3: he
0: said something like, what an a-hole.
1: Wow.
0: You gotta remember too, these guys like go back to Green Bay and remember.
3: Yikes.
1: They're saying that that's the reason that Mike McCarthy was no longer in Green Bay because Aaron wanted him out.
0: Yeah, exactly. Ooh. So, but it's very curious that they had brought him because, you know, Aaron Rodgers was still already the quarterback there with Pittsburgh when they brought him in. So, like, yeah, but it is what it is. So the Steelers lose.
3: Yikes.
0: 27-24. But like I said, Cleveland led for most of the way. Pittsburgh didn't tie it up until like maybe like two minutes left to go in the game.
1: Yeah.
0: So congratulations to Cleveland. So, wow. Yeah, you just never know. By the way, if you're curious, if you want to like spend the entire day watching the NFL, starting at 7:30 in the a.m. El Paso time, we have the London game. So, you know, why was that London games for the NFL? So it'll be the Indianapolis Colts taking on the Washington Commanders. And Daniels is not going to play. They just announced it here a couple of minutes ago. So it's going to be Marcus Mariota, the quarterback for the Commanders. So that's at 7:30 El Paso time. Then 11, you got Tennessee versus Baltimore. The Patriots versus the Bills. That should be a tremendous matchup. Jacksonville versus Cincinnati, the Cardinals at the Giants, the Jets at Chicago, the Rams at Philadelphia. That's going to be a great game.
1: Rams and Philly?
0: Yes, sir.
1: Let's go Rams.
0: Green Bay Packers take on the

0: Tampa Bay Buccaneers go to Tampa Bay. They need a win badly. The afternoon games, Miami taking on Minnesota. Let's go Aaron Jones. Kansas City versus the Raiders. We're going to find out. We're going to find out about the Las Vegas Raiders.
1: Who are they taking on? Kansas City?
0: Kansas City. Yep. It is in Vegas, though.
1: Yep.
0: Always double down on 10 and 11. Just a tip there, kids, when you go to Vegas. The Chargers taking on Seattle. Denver is at San Francisco. I'm torn on that one, bro. Because, of course, I want Denver to win, but Brock Purdy is my quarterback in fantasy football.
1: Yeah.
0: And, bro, like, I just
1: want them to lose.
0: I pay no attention to that, and I'm still winning in fantasy football.
2: Hello.
0: I don't like, I've won three weeks in a row. I auto-drafted. I haven't even opened the app and have the most points scored because Purdy's my quarterback. I don't know anybody else on my team, so, like, I just want Brock Purdy to score me points. Sunday Night Football, the Detroit Lions take on Carolina. And then Monday Night Football, Atlanta is at New Orleans. And I bring all that up because I am not going to be here on Monday.
2: Ooh.
0: Because on Sunday, I will be in Houston, Texas, the city of Houston, as the Dallas Cowboys. Put up your Dallas Cowboys.
1: Here we go.
0: Take on the Houston Texans. Like I said, the game is in Houston. Big story going into this game is that Joey Porter Jr. is traded from Pittsburgh and will probably make his debut for the Cowboys. The funny thing about this is that he hadn't even practiced with the Steelers or whatever because he had back issues. But all of a sudden, he gets traded to the Cowboys and Vato's ready to go. It kind of reminds me of Micah Parsons. Remember when Micah Parsons was injured, didn't really want to practice with the Cowboys, didn't want to do nothing. But once he got traded to Green Bay, he was ready to go
1: once
0: that very
1: paid,
0: week.
1: Bro. Once he got paid.
0: So we'll see. I mean, think about Porter. He's also like in a contract year. So he's going to have to go out there and prove if he wants to get that new contract extension. That was probably
1: Who's
0: one of the
1: favorite in this game?
0: You know what? I don't know. Let me check. I would think the Cowboys
2: I think
0: would
2: the
0: be.
2: Cowboys, no?
0: I would think the Cowboys would be because remember, they lost.
1: We're going to struggle either way.
2: Ooh.
0: Yeah.
1: The Cowboys always struggle. We make the worst teams, and I'm not saying that the Texans are bad. We just make every team look like a Super Bowl contender.
0: Yeah. Give me a second here.
1: We do. Hey, Romy is telling me to tell Mondo
0: Bailey is
1: Tavares Jones.
0: Yes.
1: Little brother. Bailey's the, what's it called, right?
0: Yes.
1: Not the drink, right?
0: No, not the drink. Oh. The Houston Texans are favored by 3 points because they're playing at home.
1: Yeah.
2: Yikes.
0: Yep. So, usually that's what it is. You get a couple points because you play at home, and like I said, both teams are struggling.
2: Yeah.
0: But we'll see, man. I don't know what to expect from this Dallas Cowboy team. I'm telling you, that defense is sus. It's been sus. And I don't know if adding Joey Porter Jr. is going to help because obviously he's not in game shape.
1: 16 moves they've made, bro. I saw Stephen A. Smith talking about it. 16 moves they made defensively, and they still can't stop.
0: Yep. And plus there are a lot of injuries on that defense.
1: Yep.
0: So like I said, the offense is going to have to average at least 35 points if they don't want to win some games.
1: Yep.
0: So we'll have to wait and see. And I mean, if anything else is going on in sports, put some full on that, bro. Because I'm busy.
1: Good.
0: I'm doing stuff.
1: It's all good, man.
0: Nah,
1: they can watch baseball. There's a lot of baseball, bro.
0: I mean, if you're going to watch baseball, this is the time to watch it because this is the time when the game's bad.
2: This is it right here.
0: Hmm? Yeah, exactly. And honestly, that's like I heard you say the other day that this is when you should be watching baseball because.
1: Yeah, the playoffs.
0: So, like I said, like a lot of stuff to get to, a lot of stuff to watch or whatever you want to do, a lot of options. So, you have a blessed weekend, and I'll see you guys in a week.
2: Damn.
1: When are you taking off to
2: this weekend?
1: When are you taking off to?
0: So, this is my travel itinerary, right? So right now, like I told you, like in 3 hours, 4 hours, whatever it is, I got to go to the bus and we're gonna get to, hopefully we're in Albuquerque by like 5:30, whatever. Yeah. And then at 8 a.m., I got to leave to the stadium tomorrow. And then the game's at 2 o'clock. And then thankfully the game's at 2 o'clock. So like anywhere between 7:30, we start driving back. So hopefully I'm home by midnight or 12:30. Sleep maybe like an hour, two hours. And then I'm at the airport by like 4:30 because the flight's at 6:30.
1: Oh, so you're flying in Sunday, bro?
0: Yeah. So flying the day of the game.
2: Damn.
0: And then apparently we get there at 9:30. The game's at noon over there. So like, they're literally just going to drive straight to the game.
1: So you're going
0: to
1: go ready already?
0: Yeah.
1: To the game?
0: At least to put all my cowboy gear on the plane.
1: Bro. Damn, bro. And it's in Houston, huh?
0: Yeah, it's in Houston.
1: How long is that flight? Is it the same as Dallas?
0: I think so. It's about maybe an hour and 45 minutes, something like that.
1: Wow.
0: Because remember, we lose the hour. But the biggest thing is like, you got to wait for the rental car. So like, and normally in a place like that, you have to take a shuttle because Houston is so big.
1: Yep.
0: You got to take a shuttle to wherever they do the rental cars. And then from there, drive to the stadium. And then it's against the Cowboys. So like, besides this, madre, bro, to get, because like, Like when you guys go, like when you guys go for the 49er games, how do you guys do? Did you guys take an Uber or what do you do?
1: Yeah, we Uber it. We Uber it. And
0: because I remember when I went to see Dallas versus the Patriots, maybe like 3 years ago, they're in Arlington. Like,
1: yeah.
0: Uber was over $100 each way. Over $100 each way. When it's a bunch of you, it's not a big deal because everybody can pitch in. But like, when it's like just a couple, and like when it's like a family, like sale caro, you know. So like, I'm just gonna basically drive from the airport straight to the stadium, and then I'm preparing myself to pay $100 for parking. Because I don't know how much the parking is, if there's parking available.
2: Damn.
0: So that's going to be more the adventure, driving from the airport straight to the stadium and trying to find parking. So honestly, realistically, I'm thinking I'm going to get into there maybe midway, first quarter, start of second quarter.
1: I think parking is $80.
0: At Houston?
1: Yeah, I think so.
0: But you think that it's still cheaper, because I thought about going to the hotel, leaving the car there, getting an Uber. But if it's like... Yeah. Like $100 both ways.
1: Don't even buy it.
0: Yeah. Sale más caro. But either way, it should be an adventure. So
1: you'll be back on Monday?
0: No.
1: Oh, you'll be back?
0: We fly back on Tuesday night.
1: Oh, okay.
0: So
1: you'll be here next Friday?
0: Next Friday, a week from today.
1: There you go. We'll have some fun, bro.
0: Yeah, man. I appreciate it.
1: Have some fun.
0: Nah, let's see. Maybe if they win, I'll be happy. So, no, pues, todo y tal, bro.
1: You already know
0: where. Ya bro. That's why I watch La Lucha Libre, bro.
1: Hey. Speaking of that, we have a guest later on, right?
2: Yeah, we do, man.
1: You have Cinta de Oro.
0: Yeah, tell Cinta say what's up.
2: Yeah, he'll be here.
1: He's going to be here on our show. We'll talk to him in a little bit. Mando, you have yourself a safe trip.
0: We'll see you next week.
1: That is Mando the Mas Medina, guys. Time right now is 8:29.

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7: That's right. Good morning, guys. It is the Morning Mash. Johnny Cage and DJ Javi hanging out with you guys. Romy is out. She won't be back until Tuesday. It's 8:34 right now. Looking at some traffic as well. Look out for accidents on Gateway West and Chelsea. Also, the 1400 block of Lee Trevino, I-10 East and Sunlin, as well as George Perry and Global Reach. So drive safely. I'll keep my eye on traffic all morning long as it moves along for you guys. All right, so let's get into the Daily Almanac today.
8: All right, so there are literally 90 days remaining till the end of the year. You got 90 days to do what you got to do before the end of the year. Today's National Custodial Workers Day. National Name Your Car Day. Do you have a name for your car?
7: Gracie. My truck is called Gracie.
8: Gracie?
7: Yeah.
8: Oh, okay.
7: That's what I call it.
8: Where did that come from?
7: Because it's gray. Yeah.
8: Okay.
7: What else?
8: National Fried Scallops Day. It is also National Brow Day.
7: Mm-hmm.
8: National Smarties Day. And today is National Non-Alcoholic Beer Day.
7: Like O'Doul's?
8: O'Doul's. There is 29 days remaining for Halloween, 30 days until we fall back with that time, and 55 days for Thanksgiving.
7: Hey, tomorrow is Boyfriend's Day. So tomorrow's Boyfriend's Day. So ladies, if you have a boyfriend, don't let your husband know.
8: Or boyfriends.
7: Or boyfriends, right? You have a husband, but you also have boyfriends.
8: Damn.
7: It's tomorrow. Also, Mean Girls Appreciation Day. It's also National Soft Taco Day. You like soft tacos?
8: Yeah, I don't mind them.
7: Yeah. It's also Butterfly and Hummingbird Day and Global Smoothie Day.
8: Ooh.
7: On
8: Sunday?
7: On Sunday, it's World Animal Day, National Vodka Day, Golf Lovers Day. Hey, high five.
9: Hey, lover. Okay.
7: National Ship in a Bottle Day, Cinnamon Bun Day, and National Talk Like a Trucker Day.
8: Hmm. Okay. Okay.
7: And that's the Daily Almanac for this weekend.
8: Okay.
7: Any interesting history on this date?
8: On this day today, I mean, the Peanuts
7: Charlie
8: first
7: Brown.
8: Appeared in newspapers. I remember that. And that was in 1950 when we used to get the paper.
7: Charlie Brown, yeah.
8: It would be in the back, no, like towards the end of the newspaper.
7: Does the newspaper still print?
8: I haven't seen one in years. And I remember Walmart used to carry them.
7: Yeah. My neighbor used to get them delivered back in, in the old neighborhood. But yeah, damn, that's crazy.
8: Nah.
7: What else?
8: Also on this day, Alfred Hitchcock premiered on CBS in 1955. 1959, The Twilight Zone premiered. Okay.
7: On this date in 2017, Tom Petty passed away. Tom Petty, man.
8: Damn, dog.
7: Let's
8: Is that
7: see.
8: It?
7: That's really it, man. Nothing really.
8: Yeah, that's pretty much it. Or at least for today.
7: Yeah, at least for today.
8: Tomorrow, 1920, the NFL plays its first games.
7: Yeah, not that much history on this date.
8: Captain Kangaroo premiered in 1955, mañana.
7: Okay.
8: You remember watching that show? I don't remember that show.
7: Yeah, I remember Captain Kangaroo on Saturdays.
8: Was it a kangaroo that would talk, or I don't remember it. I honestly don't remember it.
7: It was no, it wasn't a kangaroo. It was a person, bro, dressed in a kangaroo suit, man.
8: Oh, okay.
7: Yeah, it was on PBS.
8: I didn't see it, so.
7: All right. That's really it.
8: Yeah, that's pretty much it, man.
7: Hey, did you get the Caitlin Clarks?
8: No, I did not, man.
7: So according to Quartz Magazine,
8: they sold out, huh?
7: You know, basketball star Caitlin Clark, or WNBA Caitlin Clark's new Nike shoe, the Caitlin one, sold out within 2 hours of its release. The adult shoe retailed for $140, but eBay listings have sent it for over $200, man. The shoe launched in Caitlin blue and bright yellow. You didn't get the Caitlins?
8: No, I did not, man. I was trying to, you know, buy it and resell it.
7: You got the Caitlin Jenners.
8: That's the ones I got.
7: That's the ones you got.
8: Size 12.
7: Time right now is 8:37. It's the Morning Mash.

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1: Good morning, guys. Time right now is 8:40. It's the Morning Mash. Johnny Cage and DJ Javi rolling with you guys. Romy is out today, man. And don't forget, next Friday, the Elmont presents Sunset Social, an end-of-summer affair. They're asking you guys to join them for a night of throwback house, dance, and EDM classics with DJs DJ Yachty, GQ, and myself, Johnny Cage. Again, this is going down next Friday, October 9th, over at the Elmont. And they're going to kick it off at 7 p.m. with a Sunset Pilates class, courtesy of Pilates and Company out of Las Cruces. It is from 7 p.m. to midnight. I'll be out there along with DJ Yachty and GQ. Again, this is a 21 and up free event. Again, this is going down at the Elmont next Friday night. Sunset Social, the end of summer affair. It's an appreciation party for all their people that have gone through their doors all summer long. So, yeah, sadly, summer's coming to an end. It's already here, man.
2: Yeah, it is.
1: The weather feels like it too, huh? Little fresh day. We're only gonna
2: at least in the morning.
1: We're only going to hit 70 today. We're going to hit 70 today.
2: Okay.
1: So, yeah. Javi, how much do you think the average person needs to live comfortably here in Texas?
2: Well, it depends. What part of Texas, though? I think El Paso is a lot cheaper than Austin and Houston. And
1: El Paso is definitely the cheapest out of all the
2: I would say.
1: Cities in Texas. Well, there was an interesting article that KTSM put up, and they were talking about, you know, how much do you live...
2: Comfortably. Okay, go ahead.
1: And I'm going to read what the article says. It says, for some, it means paying the bills without worrying about the next paycheck. For others, it means owning a home, saving for retirement, taking on occasional vacations, or taking an occasional vacation, or building an emergency fund.
2: Yep.
1: They're saying, check this out. According to the latest data from the Massachusetts Institute of Technology Living Wage Calculator, a single adult in Texas... A single adult in Texas needs to earn $21.77 per hour.
2: Damn, bro.
1: Or roughly that breaks down to $45,290 a year before taxes to meet basic living expenses without assistance. Now, of course, that number rises quickly when you add kids into a figure, right? So check this out, guys. The MIT calculator defines a living wage as the income needed to pay for necessities such as housing, food, transportation, healthcare, internet service, and other basic expenses while working full-time.
2: Damn, bro.
1: Doesn't mean, you know, it has nothing to do with represent luxury lifestyle or anything like that, right?
2: Yeah.
1: But check this out. For a single Texas adult with one child, the estimated living wage jumps to $35.77 per hour, which means you got to make about $74,391 before taxes. A single parent with two children would need about $93,487 annually. This is to live comfortably. And what they mean by that is just pay your responsibilities.
2: Oh, yeah, of course. But what they also failed to mention was, what if those people receive child support?
1: True.
2: They didn't include that. Now I'm assuming this is without child support.
1: Yep. Well, a single parent with three kids would have to earn $116,770 just to cover basic needs. So the number illustrates how quickly costs increase when children add into the equation. So child care is among the biggest drivers, according to MIT. Yeah. Estimates annual child care expenses in Texas at roughly $9,724 for one child. For two, $19,178, guys. That's crazy. It's crazy. So... it's for married households with two working adults, the income burden is often shared. This MIT estimates that two working adults with two children each need to earn about $24 an hour.
2: Yeah.
1: To make it an annual household income of $101,697 before taxes. So it's crazy how here in Texas it's pretty much affordable, but if you think about it, you know,
2: it just depends on what moral comfortable
1: is,
2: for you.
1: So you said the moral of the story here is
2: don't have kids and stop having kids.
1: Don't have kids.
2: And stop having them.
1: I'm kidding. If you can't afford them.
2: Well, see?
1: Yeah.
2: Well, look what you're saying, bro. Yeah. Like, damn, that's a lot of money.
1: I mean, you add kids into the equation and kids are hella expensive.
2: Oh, yeah, they are.
1: That's crazy.
2: Oh, yeah, they are.
1: Wow. So, I don't know. I mean, here in El Paso, the average salary is between 35 and 45,000, bro. That's really low.
2: That's kind of low, but that's just basics. I'm assuming basic stuff, right? What is that, one child?
1: That's just to cover. No, that's just to cover your basic.
2: Just you yourself.
1: That's just to cover your basic necessity, bro. For your rent or, you know, a mortgage, and a small mortgage at that, right?
2: Okay, so if you have one child, you need at least to make $74,000 a year before taxes.
1: Not only that, you also, you know, you think about your utilities and
2: oh yeah, yeah.
1: A lot of people have to pay out of pocket for their insurance.
2: Cell phone.
1: You know? How many people out there don't have insurance because they can't afford it?
2: That's a big problem.
1: Or their workplace doesn't provide it. Yep.
2: Yeah, exactly, dude.
1: Well, also, I did a little bit further digging on this. The average household in America, in savings.
2: Oh, how much do they usually have?
1: In savings right now, the average household has $25,000 to $35,000 in savings. That's the average. $25,000 to $35,000. That's basically for a rainy day. I wonder if that number is the same here in El Paso.
2: I don't know.
1: As a lot of people, and there's nothing wrong with it.
2: People are struggling, man.
1: A lot of people are living paycheck to paycheck.
2: Yeah.
1: The economy sucks.
2: Yep.
1: Horribly, right?
2: Pay sucks.
1: Food prices are through the roof. Gas prices are through the roof. People are picking and choose what they can and what they can't do, right?
2: Yeah.
1: There's people that, unfortunately, like don't let their kids participate in extracurricular
2: sports
1: activities because
2: expensive.
1: They can't afford it.
2: Yeah, it's too expensive. The equipment, the gas to get there, going back and forth,
1: yeah.
2: Practices.
1: But yeah, it's the average bank savings account. $25,000 to $35,000.
2: With no kids.
1: Damn. Whew. So you think about it, man. Huh? You know, you wonder how much, like, is it going to get better?
2: It hasn't. That's the word that gets the sad part, that it hasn't gotten better.
1: Yeah. And
2: they said after the COVID nonsense, you know, it took us a couple of years. Like, how long has that been now? We're going on 5 years now. We're still in the hole.
1: I always trip out when I've heard like some, I don't know, man. Some people are very, I don't know if they're just blind or they're just ignorant to the fact. They're like, oh yeah, the economy is great. I'm like,
2: where?
1: Where are you living?
2: Gone Eagles.
1: Yeah, that or you're just filthy rich where.
2: Yeah, but not everybody has that.
1: It doesn't affect you. You're part of the 1%. But yeah, if you want to read that full article, go to KTSM here locally. It's an interesting story. It's 8:47 right now. It's the Morning Mash.

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0: 97.
1: That's right. Good morning, guys. It's 8:55 right now. It is the Morning Mass. Johnny Cage and Javi hanging out with you guys, man. Romy is out today. Coming up, we're going to be talking to a legend, man.
2: Yeah, we are. Cinta de Oro.
1: Cinta de Oro is going to be in our studio. They have an event tonight over at the Boys and Girls Club, right?
2: Yes.
1: Here in the 915.
2: And the CEO of Boys and Girls Club, Tony, will be here as well talking about their fundraiser that they're having.
1: That's awesome, man. Yeah, so...
2: Which is tomorrow.
1: We'll be talking to them coming up in a couple of minutes, guys. So we got you guys covered all the way until 10 o'clock. But you know what? We also got you guys covered. We got tickets. So let's blow out another pair of tickets.
2: Oh, are you ready now?
1: Yeah, tomorrow. Tomorrow you got Chris Brown and Usher. Chris Brown and Usher are in town tomorrow night over at the Sun Bowl. And if you want to go check out the R&B tour for free, we'll hook you up. Call number 14.
2: We're doing now?
1: Yeah, let's do it, man. 541-1043. Again, that number is 541-1043. We'll hook you up with a pair of tickets to go check out Chris Brown and Usher.
2: Damn.
1: It's the R&B tour.
2: It is the R&B tour.
1: Sun Bowl Stadium. 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Who's the opening act?
2: Mario.
1: Mario, right. Not Mario Winans, huh?
2: No. He's an actor, isn't he?
1: No, Mario Winans. No, is it? Mario's that. Is that the, I don't wanna.
2: Let me love you.
1: Oh, yeah, let me love you. Oh, let's play that one, dude.
2: Do you have it? Do we even have that one?
1: Let me see. I haven't heard that song in a hot minute. It's Mario, right?
2: Yeah.
1: Or Let Me Love You, right?
2: Let Me Love You. Mm-hmm. Yeah, like that.
1: You're a dime, 69, with some fine wine.
2: That's exactly what it sounds like.
1: You call number one. Mm-hmm. You call number two.
2: Hello. Mm-hmm.
1: You call number three. Mm-hmm. Call number four. Call number five.
2: Damn, a lot of phone calls coming in.
1: Damn, look at that, bro.
2: Hold on. I think you guys broke the lines.
1: Call number six. Call number seven. Call number eight. Call number nine.
2: Damn.
1: Caller 10. Caller 11. Caller 12. Caller 13. Good morning. Who's this?
2: Hello?
3: This is Richard.
1: Hey, Richard. You're caller 14. You're my winner.
2: Damn, homie.
3: Yeah.
2: Right. Yeah.
1: Richard, we're going to hook you up with a pair of tickets to go check out Chris Brown and Usher tomorrow at the Sun Bowl. Hold on, bro. Don't hang up, okay?
3: All right, thanks.
1: All right, man. Richard got himself those tickets. Don't worry. We got way more tickets to give out, man.
2: Yep.
1: We're blowing them out like crazy, right?
2: We got more.
1: Yeah, we got more tickets to blow out, guys. That's coming up shortly.

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2: Ciao! It's 9:02 right now. It's the morning master.
3: There we are.
2: Looking at some traffic real quick before we talk to Cinta de Oro. And don't forget, Cinta de Oro last year or 2 years ago, we got him to smack Javi across the chest, dude.
3: Yeah.
2: That was a man.
3: I took it.
2: That was crazy, bro. And it stayed red for a while.
3: It did. And he said he wasn't even going that hard. Man, I know he went hard.
2: This is a big dude, man.
3: Yeah, he went hard.
2: Big dude, man. Yeah, he said he hit you at 30%. I'm like, damn,
3: bro. That was not 30%.
2: I'd hate to see 100%, bro.
3: That was not 30%.
2: Yikes. Well, we're going to be talking to Cinta de Oro. Why? Because Cinta de Oro is going to headline along with Blue Demon Jr. today. They're doing a benefit show or a match to benefit the Boys and Girls Clubs here of El Paso. Again, legendary luchador Blue Demon Jr. will join El Paso's own Cinta de Oro and an exciting lineup of professional wrestlers for, how do you say it? Heroes? Heroes?
3: How you say it?
2: How do you say heroes in Spanish? Am I saying it right? Heroes?
3: Mm-hmm.
2: Del Futuro on October 3rd at the Boys and Girls Club. It's going down tonight at 801 South Florence Street. Again, it's presented by Cinta de Oro Promotions. They're going to bring the excitement, tradition, and energy of lucha libre directly into the community while raising vital funds for Boys and Girls Clubs of El Paso youth programs. Doors open up at 5:30 p.m. with matches beginning at 6:30 p.m., guys. Again, headlining the event will be Cinta de Oro and Blue Demon Jr.
3: Yep.
2: One of the most recognized names in lucha libre.
3: Hell yeah, man.
2: So, should be good, man. Should be really, really good. And we'll talk to them next. And the Boys and Girls Clubs do a lot of great things here for our area kids, man. As you may or not know, funds from the event benefit the Boys and Girls Clubs of El Paso. They're the only organization in town to offer free after-school programming for youth ages 6 to 25. So we'll be talking to them coming up next, man. So that's cool.
3: Yeah, yeah.
2: That's cool. All right, guys. Let us set up, get ready for them. But you know what?
3: Should we do another one?
2: Let's do another round. So do another pair of tickets. Let's do caller 14 again. 541-1043. We got more tickets.
3: Told you.
2: Chris Brown and Usher. You want to go check out Chris Brown and Usher tomorrow over at the Sun Bowl? Call number 14. Let's get a winner real quick, man. You caught number one. You caught number two. You caught number three. You caught number four. Caught number five. Caught number six. Caught number seven. Caught number eight. Caught number nine. Caught number 10. Caller 11, caller 12, caller 13. Here we go. Good luck. Good morning. Who's this? Hello. Good morning.
4: Hello.
2: Hi. Okay. Oh, who's this?
3: Who's this? Hello.
4: Yesenia.
2: Congratulations. You're caller 14, mama. We're going to hook you up, okay?
4: Okay.
2: We're going to get you some tickets for Chris Brown. Don't hang up. Let me get your info. Hold on, okay?
4: Okay.
2: There you go. With the baby crying y todo in the background.
3: Damn.
2: Hold my baby. I got to call the radio station, get some tickets. And she got them. All right. Back into some music here. Scott O'G.

It's me you're not to blame. I wouldn't be calling if I didn't feel this heavy. I keep telling myself I'm fine, but every quiet

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1: Good morning, guys. Time right now is 9:18. It's the Morning Mash right here on this Friday, October 2nd. Johnny Cage and DJ Javi hanging out with you guys. And in the studio, Javi, we have our good friend Cinta de Oro.
2: Hey, what's up, guys? Good morning. Good morning.
1: And Mr. Tony Tomaszewski.
3: Good morning.
1: From the Boys and Girls Club here of El Paso. Tony, how are you?
3: Good, good, good. Excited to be here this morning.
1: So you got a big event going down tonight, a big fundraising event tonight. You want to tell us, first of all, tell us exactly, what exactly is the Boys and Girls Club that, for El Pasoans that don't know?
3: So Boys and Girls Clubs is a great program for individuals aged 6 to 25. We offer all different kinds of services, whether that's homework help, music classes with the Greg Khalid Foundation. We have a partnership with Emergence to provide mental health services. All kinds of services for children and individuals aged 6 to 25. We are the only free after-school program for individuals in El Paso.
1: That is awesome, man. That is awesome. So tonight you have a big lucha event, right?
3: So tonight we have a special private fundraiser for Héroes del Futuro. It is for our sponsors. And then tomorrow night will be our huge lucha match.
1: Yes.
2: There we go.
1: So in the studio to the right of us, we have a legend here in the 915 and abroad, man, just in the lucha community, man, the world of wrestling. We got the infamous, the famous. We got Cinta de Oro. How are you, brother?
2: Hey, thanks for the introduction, man. Great, man. I'm excited for this event coming up tonight and tomorrow. Tonight's going to be a little more, I'm going to be a little more dressed up.
1: Uh-huh.
2: But then tomorrow we're going to get our gear on and be ready to say goodbye to Blue Demon Jr. He's coming to El Paso on his farewell tour, so we're excited about that. And the most important thing about this show is that we're going to be able to raise funds for the kids, for the Boys and Girls Club. Everything that we make for this show is going to go straight to the Boys and Girls Club, so go get your tickets at cintaderopromotions.com. People are asking me, where can they buy the tickets? You go there, you click and buy tickets, and it'll take you to where you can buy and purchase the tickets. They start from $25 up to $100. And I'll mention this, general admission, it's no seating. You got to buy your chair to be able to sit. If not, you're going to be standing up.
1: Wow.
2: This event. So go to the webpage, get your tickets, enjoy the show, take your family. We're going to be, you know, all kinds of things selling there, merch, mascaras, capes, outfits, all kinds of stuff for the kids, and also food for the people that want to buy food and drink. So we're excited about having this show coming up, and it's almost here tomorrow.
4: Yeah, it's quick, bro.
2: Yeah.
4: It's quick. So I went to actually one of your matches, I think the last time you did one there.
2: Okay.
4: But for those of you guys that haven't seen you, that was the first time actually seeing you wrestle.
2: Yes.
4: Bro, you got down, bro. That was awesome. The show was entertaining. Everything was entertaining. Especially, I love lucha, so.
2: Thank you.
4: That was awesome. Great job, bro.
2: We're excited because we're going to have an amazing show. We're bringing in Redimido. He's a kid from Monterrey. He's doing very well in Mexico. We're bringing in Toscano. During his time, he wrestled as Tarzan Boy in Mexico. But he's coming in, Blue Demon Jr., obviously. And we have many of the local stars here. Rafa Jr., Minotauro, Rugido, Relámpago Infernal. My son, Cinta de Oro Jr., is going to wrestle there,
4: too. Oh, no
1: too.
4: Way.
1: Yeah. Nice.
2: It's pretty crazy. He has his fans now.
4: Ándale. Awesome. All right.
2: It's kind of weird to be able to... I see him as my son, right? But when I go see him wrestle and I see people cheer for him, it makes me very proud. That makes me, like, you know, I'm trying to do the best job as I can as a father. And obviously to see your son perform and do that thing. He's more athletic than I am. He does things that I never did in my wrestling career, which is pretty crazy. And the new generation, they're amazing athletes. So the only thing that I always tell them, like, take care of yourself, take care of your body. I know that you want to take risks, but you got to know where to take risks.
4: Yeah,
2: you know?
4: Be careful.
2: But he's one of those kids that love wrestling, that he loves being around kids. And the thing that we do at the Boys and Girls Club, it's not just about having shows. We have a wrestling school there also. Oh. From Monday to Thursday, we train from 6:30 to 8:30.
1: Oh, wow.
4: That's awesome, man.
1: So Cinta, I know that this is even more meaningful.

0: Thankful to you because for those of you who don't know, es el segundo barrio.
1: Así es.
0: Sí, ¿verdad?
1: Born and raised.
0: Yeah.
1: Newer Clinic, that was where I was born.
0: Damn, that's look crazy, at that, man. So let me ask you this. Obviously, you know the struggle that we're all from El Paso here, that we've endured here growing up. We grew up in the Lower Valley, so okay. we know how it is. So let me ask you this. How important is it to help our youth, man, that, like, so they don't go the wrong way? How important are programs like this, like for the Boys and Girls Club to help out?
1: Well, I'll tell you a little bit about my experience. I grew up during the time El Segundo was a little, yeah, you know, dangerous. Yeah. It wasn't like now it is today, a little more mellow, right, more relaxed.
0: Con las gangas y todo.
1: Exactamente. Sí. Ahorita people, you know, tend to, obviously, the necessities are there. Mm-hmm. You know, we understand that. But back in the day, if you would live, I used to live on 809 South St. Brain, apartment B.
0: On St. Brain?
1: On St. Brain,
0: just that
1: brother.
0: Street, bro.
1: Right next to 9th Street, close to 9th. And then I would go to school in Alamo. So during that time, it used to be many... Yep. I would have to go through many...
0: Obstacles.
1: Oh, yeah. to go to school.
0: Because
1: I was a kid from over here. Because yep. I used to hang out in the park. But I was living in the other side.
0: Yep.
1: So it was kind of crazy. But for me, sports, and especially being around the Boys and Girls Club, really helped me, you know, succeed. Why? Because I wasn't hanging around with a round crowd in the afternoon. My dad would tell me, or my mom, hey, you got to go. You get out of school, you go to the Boys and Girls Club and stay there and do whatever you got to do. I don't want you in the streets.
2: Andale.
1: You know, so for me now, being a father, being a parent, being able to raise my children, I understand what my parents went through or what they tried to teach me as a young man when I was growing up, and now the things that we do at the club is amazing. You know, Tony's been there.
0: Yeah.
1: He doesn't like to say this, but he's very humble. but he took this job. He actually lowered his salary from what he was making.
0: Wow.
1: To take this job to be able to have the club, you know, continue running, yeah, continue doing the amazing things for the kids. So for me, it's very important to be able to get back. You know, I love wrestling. I travel the world. I've seen everything. So I understand, you know, when you have a dream, what it takes to get there. And what I'm trying to do now as a teacher, I don't consider myself a teacher yet,
0: uh-huh,
1: in that sense, because I still wrestle.
0: Right.
1: But it's understanding that any dream that you have to start with in a place where they support you.
0: Mm-hmm.
1: You know, I didn't make it because I was Superman or because this. Because I had an amazing, you know, family that supported me. I had many friends or people around me that helped me succeed, you know, in many different places and in different stages of my life. So I think that's very important. And for me to continue giving back to the community is the main focus now in this part of my career.
0: That's awesome. That's awesome.
2: So Cinta, you wrestled all over the place. Does El Paso, wrestling in El Paso hit different?
1: Yeah, definitely. Definitely. Because it's your people, it's your crowd.
2: La raza.
1: And now that I'm older, I get to see a lot. My parents get to enjoy what I do now. When I used to wrestle in high school, my mom didn't go to one of my matches till I was a senior because she was scared that I would lose and she didn't want to see me lose. And I remember that I told my mom, I was like, Mom, I'm good now. I promise I won't lose. So my senior year, I ended up going undefeated 35-0.
0: Oh, that's awesome.
2: Oh, that's cool.
1: So those are pretty cool stories. But coming back to the show that we have tomorrow,
0: yeah,
1: it's an amazing thing. I think we did one last year. We raised over $25,000.
0: Wow.
1: And we're very grateful for the community, the people that really helped us, you know, do this event. And then this year, Tony was like, how come we don't do it again? And I was like, for me, this is the best.
2: Listo.
1: I love wrestling, so let's do
0: it. And that's what we love about you, brother. Giving back to the community, man.
1: Thank you, man.
0: You know, you're one of us, and I think that's awesome that, you know, people get to see, like, hey, bro, this is one of ours, man. This is Segundo, and he's helping out to, you know, so that way he can help our kids here locally. So that's pretty badass.
2: Well, you're going to have any, like, merchandise there as far as, like, your stuff?
1: Yeah,
2: or maybe
1: we're
2: your son's stuff.
1: T-shirts, mask, capes, outfits, action figures, all kind. Anything you can imagine about wrestling. Socks too. I have socks there. All kinds of things. Earrings for the girls. All kinds of merch for the people that want to buy something of take home. And then I'm gonna show you this real quick.
2: Yeah, the belt.
0: Let me see the belt, bro. You guys want to see the belt? Go to my TikTok right now.
1: It's a special edition title.
0: Yeah, go to my TikTok
1: for the show. And the idea of this title was to have something special. And there's going to be two sponsors that really helped us. They're going to receive a title tomorrow at the show.
2: Nice.
1: So can you imagine that? It's brand new, made of leather. It has a Cintadero logo, the Boys and Girls Club logo, and it has the date of the show and everything that's going
0: awesome,
1: on. And it's going to be signed by Blue Demon Jr., and then we're going to give it to them as part of their helping us out at the Boys and Girls
0: Club. So tell us about your opponents. Who are you taking on tomorrow?
1: Well, tomorrow it'll be... Cintadero Jr., my son, and Blue Demon Jr., and myself teaming up against Toscano, Minotauro, and Ráfaga Jr. So this three gentlemen, Toscano has been wrestling for about 30 years now, and he's still jacked, man. He's like, we're having Minotauro. He's a kid from El Paso also, but he wrestles all over the place, and he's very good. And I think he's going to be a great opportunity for him to showcase what he can do against the top guys, right?
2: Oh, yeah.
1: And Ráfaga Jr. is another kid. He started wrestling when he was like 15 years old.
2: Wow.
1: Now he's been wrestling for over 10 years now.
2: Yeah.
1: His father was a wrestler also in Ciudad Juarez, but he's a kid that he's wrestled all over the place also, and he's trying to make it in the business and make it big. So it's important for me to give the opportunity to those guys that, you know, showcase their talent, to be able to understand that anything in life is possible. So if we can showcase them on our shows and they can go off and fly to another company, it'll be great for us.
2: Oh, that's awesome, man.
0: And so, Tony, all the proceeds are going to the Boys and Girls Club. So can you explain to our listeners, so what do these funds help with?
3: 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These funds are going to help kids have a safe place to be after school, have a hot meal, free music classes, pottery classes, all kinds of things that kids need in order to become successful. 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So come on down, have a good time, and keep donating. Have fun.
2: Tony, so for some reason, somebody can't attend the event tomorrow. How else can they support the organization?
0: Can they donate?
3: 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Everyone's welcome. Come on down.
0: And that event is tonight and tomorrow. Where can they get more information?
3: You can go to cintodeoropromotions.com. You can also go to bgcelpaso.org. If you go to bgcelpaso.org, you'll see the direct link also to buy tickets. And just be ready for some great lucha tomorrow.
0: Yeah, I'm excited, man. I'm going tonight, bro. So I can't wait to see you guys, man. And Cinta, thank you. Both you gentlemen.
2: Thank you guys
0: for all you do for our city and for our kids, especially, man.
2: Absolutely.
0: You know, especially coming from two underprivileged kids, honestly,
1: thank
0: man.
1: Thank you, man. And thank you guys for allowing to reach the people with your program and the radio station. We're excited to have this show coming up, and there are not words that I can express, you know, for the gratitude that we have for the Boys and Girls Club, for me, for my kids that are training there, and we're just excited for what is to come in the future. And that's what we named the show, Héroes del Futuro, Heroes of the Future.
2: That's awesome. The name of the event. You had a card. A baseball type card. I have it still.
1: Yeah, I have some of those. I got one of those.
2: At the event also. Yes. I hate to ask you this question. Antes que nos vamos.
0: Yeah.
2: Is there a time that you're going to say,
1: Yeah, of course. I mean, I think about that all the time now, especially in this stage of my career. You know, I'm not ashamed of saying that I'm 49 years old, but how many 49-year-olds?
2: You're still going out. You look great, man, for your age, bro.
0: High five, brother.
2: Yeah,
0: high five.
2: You look great, man.
0: We're right there with you.
2: But
1: I understand that everything that begins has to end. And I understand that it gives me chills just thinking about that. But there's going to be a time that I have to understand that my career is going to end, and I want to be able to enjoy the rest of my life now in this stage of my career. So I don't want to be an old man wrestling in the ring and being, you know, doing those things, which I respect anybody that does it, get into the ring. I respect that. But I don't know. I always say maybe 3-4 years, or it all depends how I feel emotionally and physically, right?
0: Because bro, you look physically great.
2: Yeah, man. You look amazing. Bro.
1: Because at the end of the day, it's one of those things that wrestling is hard to let go.
2: Oh, yeah.
1: I've done this all 27 years of my life as a professional, so it's hard to let go of the los aplausos and people cheering for you. But I got to understand that there's generations that are coming up, and they're ones that need the spotlight now.
2: Oh, yeah, of course.
1: So, I mean, it'll be a few years, but when that time comes, I'll let you guys know, because I want to do a big show to say goodbye to the people.
2: Absolutely.
0: And, we all got to be out there.
2: We want to be there for sure.
0: And thank you for all that you've done, brother, putting us on the map. And honestly, man, chingón.
1: Thank you, brother.
0: 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Am I correct?
1: Exactly.
3: BGC El Paso.
0: BGC El Paso. 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
2: There it is.
0: BGCElPaso.org. Again, thank you guys for coming in, and thank you for all that you do for the community, guys, man. Appreciate you. Sita, I can't wait to see you in action.
1: Thank you, brother. Thank you for coming.
0: Tony, thank you so much.
3: Thanks for having us.
1: Yes, sir.
0: Thank you, guys. Time right now is 9:33. 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
1: Good morning, guys. Time right now is 9:39. It's the Morning Mash. Johnny Cage and DJ Javier alone with you guys for about 20 more minutes, and then we are Dunskies for today, man. That was pretty cool. Cinta Oro is just such a kick-ass dude, man.
2: Yeah, he is. He really is, man. And he puts on a great show. If you guys haven't seen it, trust me.
1: Yeah, he does. Super, super cool dude, man. It's just always, always good to see, you know, him come through and get back to a lot of the kids here in the 915. And
2: yep,
1: and doesn't forget where he comes from. And
2: yep,
1: even more love to him that, you know, he's from Segundo Barrio, so... you know, you hear the homeboy accent.
2: Oh, yeah, you hear it. You hear it.
1: You hear the homeboy accent when he talks, man. So, 9:40 the time, guys. We're hanging out with you guys for about 20 more minutes.
2: Yeah.
1: Let's blow out another pair of tickets.
2: Another? We're going to do another one. All right,
1: we got more tickets for Chris Brown and Usher. You want to go? Let's do call number 10 this time. Caller 10, 541-1043. Again, that's 541-1043. You want to go tomorrow night to the Stumble to go see Chris Brown and Usher? Let's give away some tickets out.
2: Here we go. All right, here we go. Good luck.
1: You call number one, you call number two, you call number three, call number four, call number five, call number six, call number seven, call number eight, call number nine.
2: Oh.
1: Hello, good morning, who's this?
2: Hello?
3: This is Carla.
1: Carla, you're call number 10, you're my
2: yes.
1: winner. Yeah, girl, I'm going to hook you up with some tickets to go check out Chris Brown and Usher, so we're going to hook you up with these tickets. Hold on, don't hang up, okay? All right, there you go. She got herself those tickets.
2: What's
1: up? We got more tickets on the way, guys. Time right now is 9:41.

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1: All right, good morning. It's 9:47 right now. It's the Morning Mash, hanging out with you guys. Real quick, accident on I-10 eastbound and Lee Trevino. Again, that's I-10 eastbound and Lee Trevino. Also, the 7200 block of Mesa, as well as the corner of Piedras and Raynor. So please drive safe. 71 the expected high today. It's cool today. It's nice and fresh.
2: It is nice and fresh.
1: Some good looking weather.
2: Love it.
1: Yep. Hey, so what's this story with Gypsy Rose?
3: It's just wild. So I'm sure everybody already saw the story by now, and you guys are asking the same question that we're asking. Did she do it?
1: Mm-hmm.
3: And apparently, it doesn't look like it right now.
1: So Gypsy Rose.
3: And we're talking about.
1: Yeah, her husband.
3: Her ex-fiancé, yes.
1: Her ex-fiancé. So Gypsy Rose is famous because she and a ex-boyfriend.
3: Ken. Her name's Ken.
1: Yeah, murdered her mom. Basically, right?
3: Yeah.
1: And then she did her jail time and was let out?
3: Yep. She got out. I believe she went back with somebody else.
1: Yeah,
3: she before got, she got back guy. With this guy again.
1: And then she had a baby, right?
3: She got married to Ryan. His name was Ryan. Yeah. And then later split from Ryan.
1: Mm-hmm.
3: She was released from prison and then got back with Ken.
1: So.
3: And they have a daughter.
1: So then who ended up dead? The ex?
3: So the ex, Ken, the one that she got back with after the prison.
1: Have they given a cause of death?
3: Not yet. They're still investigating. They do have a daughter together. She was born in December in 2024. Gypsy was apparently shocked by the news of Ken's death, releasing a statement saying that she believes he died of an overdose because an unknown substance was allegedly found at the scene.
1: Damn.
3: She also said that Ken did not have any drug issues, calling him a responsible person who was intentional about being a father and a partner. His autopsy is scheduled soon, so we'll see what happened there.
1: Damn.
3: But that was the first thing I think everybody assumed, like,
1: yeah, she called it her greatest love story.
3: Yeah, what did she do?
1: Yeah, that's crazy. That is.
3: So we're just going to have to wait and see?
1: Yeah. I don't know. It's a little bit. Is it coincidental? What do you think, huh?
3: I don't know. It's just my greatest love story. Andale.
1: Yeah, I don't know. Just
3: he's young. 33 years old, bro.
1: Yep. So I've also been following this Krista Pike.
3: Oh, yeah, yeah. What's the update on that one?
1: So she survived her two lethal injections.
3: This is crazy too.
1: Yeah. So they're saying the doctor involved in her execution actually botched it and oversaw he failed the lethal injection. This is crazy, man. It was a botched lethal injection. It took focus off the victim and jeopardizes now everything because now they're saying, well, now you're being inhumane. So she's still alive, recovering in the hospital. And now her lawyers are gonna go at it with the court system. I was reading here off people.com basically saying, well, you already gave it, didn't work. So is there like a
3: yeah, I don't know if there's like a
1: statute of limitations or something on that, kind of like something like, hey, that's, you failed it. So I'm pretty sure there's gonna be more appeals.
3: Oh, I'm sure, especially after this.
1: Yeah, so they're saying the doctor that was involved also oversaw a failed lethal injection in May as well.
3: What?
1: Yeah. His name's Dr. Mark Fowler. And he also saw one as well that happened.
3: Andale.
1: But when they administered the second dose, then that individual died. But this one, they gave her two and nothing. That's crazy.
3: That's something else.
1: So she survived. And now they're saying it's taking focus off the victim and off the crime that she committed because it was a really horrible crime. And of course, now the theories are even more because she was, if you read the story of what the crime she committed in 1995, they murdered her and an ex-boyfriend murdered a girl because she thought she wanted her man, right? And
3: yeah,
1: they carved a pentagram in her chest, which for those of you who don't know, that's the sign of the occult. And they bludgeoned her with a rock, and she kept some of the victim's skull in her pocket and was sick, showing bro. It around to people.
3: Sick, huh?
1: And that's how she got caught right away.
3: Damn.
1: So
3: what a damn shame, bro.
1: They're saying she was a known, well, satanic worshiper. It's crazy. So they're saying she made now the what do they call it? The theorists are like, well, yeah, she made a deal with the devil. It's crazy, but two lethal injections is no joke, bro.
3: Wow.
1: Yeah. They're saying, yeah, you're right. They're saying that she might have brain damage because of this.
3: Because of that? Oh, she might not even be okay. So then what do they do then?
1: It's Yeah, it's going to be up to the courts, and I'm pretty sure it's going to be another long...
3: Administering another one?
1: And what sucks about this, man, is now it's also... Now that puts the victim's family through even more torment. Because now there's compassion for the, you know, for this lady that, you know, committed this horrible crime. The murder.
3: Damn, bro.
1: For this murder. So, yeah, that's crazy.
3: Not good at all.
1: Yeah, very, very crazy and demented story. All... I guess in one, man. So, are you doing anything spooky this week?
3: This weekend? No, nothing spooky
1: no,
3: yet, man.
1: No.
3: Not yet, bro.
1: It's Halloween,
3: not
1: bro.
3: Yet. I know.
1: I'm trying to put up my decorations tomorrow.
3: I'm going to put my indoor decorations for sure.
1: Yeah. I'm trying to put up my
3: decorations. But outdoor, nah, man.
1: You're not going to do no
3: woo-wee, woo. Nah. Yeah. Nah. And the weather looks nice. I mean.
1: Yeah.
3: So, I think we'll be all right.
1: Tonight I'll be out at the grand opening of the new haunted house on the east side.
3: Oh, you're going to be working, huh?
1: Yeah, it's called... Well, I'm doing an opening little set for them, man. It's at Spin City, the roller skating rink on... Is it Global...
3: Where is it?
1: Is it Global Reach?
3: Global Reach?
1: On Santa Rosa. Yeah, it's like right across... No, not Global
3: Reach. Wait,
1: it's Global something. I always forget the damn street.
3: Global Reach is like by the airport, no?
1: But anyways, it's like right across from like Frankie's and Oasis. Not Frankie's.
3: Yeah, that's on the east side.
1: Yeah. Golden Gate. Yeah, it's Golden Gate in Zaragoza. So I'll be out there. It opens at 7 tonight, and it runs all the month of October. It's a really, really good haunted house, man. So
3: okay.
1: If you want to go get your spook on, I'll be out there tonight. Doors open up at 7. They're going to have a couple of DJs. I'll be playing a little set for them as well, too. And it should be fun. It's a roller skating rink called Spin City. In the back, they built a really, really kick-ass haunted house. So kicking off the month of October perfectly. You know, yeah, in rhythm with it. So go get your spook on. I'll be out there tonight. And yeah, a lot of people are going to be doing a lot of, you know, Halloween stuff. I saw people buying pumpkins, and I heard of, I was in line at Walmart the other day, and they're like, oh, we're going to carve a pumpkin this weekend. That's cool.
3: There you go.
1: You know, I've never carved a pumpkin.
3: Neither have I.
1: I've never carved a pumpkin. Yeah.
3: Neither have I.
1: Some people make it a tradition and they paint it and
3: yeah.
1: all that. Right?
3: Oh, yeah.
1: I saw a couple of, paint and sips that do that. You carve a pumpkin.
3: Pumpkin
1: and you
3: carving?
1: Paint a
3: How long do they last, though, after you carve it?
1: I don't know. It's a good question.
3: I would assume like a couple of weeks, or maybe 2 weeks, and they are.
1: Yeah.
3: That's a good bad. Question.
1: Hmm.
3: Getting tired.
1: Then you also got the New Mexico State Fair over in Cruces.
3: That's this weekend.
1: That's it. That, I didn't hear anything about that.
3: I have yet to hear anything about it.
1: Yeah. Yeah, I heard about that. And then you got Marshmallow tonight,
3: okay.
1: Marshmallow tonight. And, of course, tomorrow you got Chris Brown and Archer.
3: Archer, man. Yeah, man. Yeah, man.
1: So don't drink and drive. Be safe. Don't end up on Fit Fam. So are we good for one spooky story?
3: Yeah, what do we have, man?
1: You want to do one?
3: Let's do one real quick before we make our way out here.
1: One spooky story. I had a friend that wrote to me, and I remember the story. It was crazy.
3: What happened?
1: And she actually wrote to me saying, hey, what? I live in one of those houses that you guys did that paranormal thing one time.
3: What?
1: She lives on Montana.
3: Okay.
1: And she told me she lives by the old art museum.
3: Okay.
1: So is it still there?
3: I have no idea.
1: So she lives on that strip of Montana. And she said that for literally the last 2 years that they've lived there, it's her husband, and they got two kids.
3: Mm-hmm.
1: Their dog is afraid to go to the basement. They have a basement. They have an old school basement, huh? She showed me a picture of it. And the dog is afraid to go to the basement. And she goes down there, they go down there. It's like, we can literally take a treat down there, and the dog will not go down there.
3: At all?
1: At all.
3: Damn, homie.
1: So she says she always felt uneasy.
3: Okay.
1: But her washing machine is down in the basement. Old school style, bro. She said, well...
3: What's down
1: there?
3: What's
1: been happening lately is that with all the rain and everything, they've been losing power. Their breaker's down there. So...
3: Oof.
1: She said her husband was at work the other night.
3: Ooh.
1: And power went out with the rain. She went down there and she said she had a flashlight. She said that... She went down there, she could hear the crack, and the way she described it, she said the cracking of the old steps is like just eerie. So she's got down there, flips the breaker on,
3: yeah.
1: The lights flicker, they don't come on. She does it again, flicker, and they turns on. When she turns around, she said there's just a man standing in her path. She said,
3: like a shadow or
1: no,
3: an image?
1: She said,
3: or
1: what is just it? A man just standing in her path.
3: What the?
1: And she's like, people aren't going to believe me. She's like... He looked right at me. She's like, he was dressed in old-time clothes. And then he just, poof, like a bubble. Just
3: disappeared, huh?
1: Just disappeared. So now she literally told her husband that she wants to move out because obviously the house is haunted.
3: Yeah.
1: Right? And that's why the dog won't go down there. So then she said this happened just 2 days ago. She said last night, I just read it this morning. Last night, while she was asleep, someone pulled the covers from the bed and pulled her feet.
3: Wow. Okay.
1: And
3: that's getting a little more intense, huh?
1: The dog.
3: Was the dog like late?
1: No, the dog was under the bed, like crying after that happened. So she's like, yeah, something's in my house.
3: Something's there for sure.
1: And I've always said this. And I was like, well, I asked her, I wrote back to her. I was like, well, have you had any more stuff? She's like, stuff happens. Stuff moves. But we're just like, oh, it's our eyes playing tricks on us. She says the one thing that happened when they did move in was the TV would always turn on and off. And they just thought they had bad, like, wiring, I guess, right? So that was always turning on and off.
3: What?
1: She said, but her dog has been giving her the signs. She's like, animals are super sensitive to this stuff.
3: Yeah, they are.
1: She said that her dog will not go into the basement. Her dog cries when they leave. Like, a little bit more than a normal dog would, right? But she says now that, like, yeah, she told me this morning, she's like, I'm done. I want to get the hell out of this house.
3: What?
1: They've only been there for 3 years.
3: Oh, man, that sucks.
1: Can you imagine, though, now you have concrete proof that something's in your house?
3: Yeah, something's there for sure.
1: Do you, like, what if you
3: can't... Would you stay? Nah.
1: Nah, hell no, bro.
3: It's not only going to get worse, huh?
1: So she's like, my husband's still a non... And that's the issue, is her husband is a non-believer. So he thinks that she was just tired and is seeing things like that.
3: And he hasn't seen anything?
1: He says he hasn't experienced anything.
3: Uh-oh.
1: But she said she lives literally...
3: What area?
1: Oh, I'm not sure if it was... Four houses away or a couple of houses away from the art gallery. With the old art gallery. Museum. So you guys can pretty much...
3: Know where it's at.
1: Yeah, and she's still there. So she just told her husband this morning that she's like, I mean, we need to get the hell out of here. This is not weird. Not cool. So it's another theory of like pets know something. Because her dog will not go into the basement at all. Like he knows. But that's creepy, dude.
3: Yeah, it really
1: my
3: is.
1: Aunt used to have a basement in her... My aunt lived on Campbell. Right at the top of the where Campbell ends or starts, however you want to see it, right?
3: Mm-hmm.
1: And her house was always creeping me out, bro.
3: Why?
1: It was an old school house, 2-story, real pretty, but they had wooden steps for the second story, and then they had a basement down there. And the basement was always creepy, dude.
3: What?
1: Always creepy. But their steps were like old school wooden style. And I don't know, those houses always like, those old houses creep me out.
3: Yeah, they do.
1: Like, mm-mm. Have you never lived in a house? Central,
3: like
1: did you
3: that?
1: Guys have
3: no.
1: An attic or a basement?
3: No.
1: Yeah, I just don't think anything good comes out.
3: I don't think I would want one either.
1: Yeah, me either. No, I'm good, man. Yeah, that story. And I asked her if she could send us a picture. So she's supposed to send me pictures.
3: Sweet. We can post them up so you can see them.
1: Yeah, she's going to send us pictures of the basement because it is, she said,
3: hell
1: it's
3: yeah.
1: Creepy. So yeah, we'll see.
3: Great, dude.
1: Yeah, it's a little thing to get your feathers a little popped up, if you know what I mean. You ready to get on out of here, bro?
3: Yeah, let's do this.
1: Let's get on out of here. But you know what? Let's give out these last pair of tickets.
3: All right. This is the last pair.
1: Yeah, we got a last pair of tickets.
3: This morning.
1: Yeah, so you want to go check out Chris Brown and Usher. We got one last set of tickets that we'll blow out. Name a number, Hav.
3: Let's do... You did 14, huh?
1: Mm-hmm.
3: Let's do it quick. Caller number 7.
1: 7? Okay, here we go. We got tickets for tomorrow night. Chris Brown and Usher. Good luck. You caught number 1. You caught number 2. You caught number 3. You call number 4.
3: Damn.
1: Call number 5. Call number 6. Good morning. Who's this?
2: Jesse.
1: Bro, you're calling number
3: Stole
1: 7.
3: Jesse.
1: You're my winner. That's what's up.
3: Yeah, dog.
1: Jesse, you got yourself tickets for tomorrow night?
2: Yeah.
1: Damn, there you go.
3: There it is.
1: Hey, Jesse, you got yourself tickets for Chris Brown and Usher tomorrow night. Hold on. Stay on the line, okay?
3: Hold on, bro.
2: All right, brother. Appreciate that.
1: Hey, there you go, man. Jesse got himself hooked up, and there you guys have it. And ladies and gentlemen, that is going to do it for us.
3: Yeah, we are out.
1: We are done. I will see you guys next week. I won't be here for the noontime today, man. I have a funeral that I have to go to, man.
3: Yeah.
1: So I will see you guys Monday. Javi will be back for the 5 o'clock bombucha.
3: Yep.
1: You guys have yourselves a great weekend.
3: Safe weekend.
1: Don't drink and drive. Have some fun. Go Miners.
3: Come on, Miners.
1: Go Cowboys.
3: Oh, it was all quiet.
1: We're all down.
3: Damn.
1: Yeah, so anyways, we'll see how it ends up this weekend,
3: yikes.
1: Right? Have a good one. Bye, guys.
3: Bye, guys.
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3: Ranfla Nueva 2026. 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

0: 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Hey, it's Joey C taking you through it. Anne Hathaway says that she would love to star alongside Scarlett Johansson in a future Jurassic World. Can you imagine Anne Hathaway chasing dinosaurs with Scarlett Johansson? Hollywood, hello. I'm going to need you to make this happen. 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

While iHub releases its list of the best foodie cities in America, three of them are in Texas. But before you get excited, there's one Texas city that, of course, is noticeably missing. Story coming up next. It's Mix 92.7.

0: Wallet Hub disrespecting the 915. Austin came in at number 5 for the best foodie city in America. Houston's at 13 and San Antonio at 18. Listen, I'm not saying El Paso should have been number 1 on this list, but hello, Wallet Hub? EP not even making the list? Like, have you ever had, like, un taquito? Hello. 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
2: So you thought of this?
1: No, I just thought of it
2: just
1: now.
2: You already had them ready.
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2: I like that. What do you think each person would bring to the group?
1: It. 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
2: Period.
1: A boom, cat, cat. Ow.
2: Well, I'll
1: everyone,
2: be ready.
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2: Yeah.
0: She's not wrong. Would love to see that happen. A girl group by Chloe Bailey. 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

If you grew up watching Sábado Gigante, get ready to be super excited. One of the most iconic hosts in Spanish language television is making his comeback. He's bringing a brand new show with him. We'll chat next. It's Mix 92.7.

0: Mix 92.7 Don Francisco, making his return to TV with a new show called Gigantes con Don Francisco. It premieres this month. They're saying it's not a revival of Sábado Gigante, but it'll have major Latino celebrities, interviews, live music, surprises, emotional reunions. Friends and colleagues are dropping by his show. This kind of sounds a lot like Sábado Gigante, but I'm here for it. Joey C, Joey C Radio on TikTok. Hey, Johnny Cage and the new time workout coming up next. I'll see you back at 1. Stay here. It's Mix 92.7.
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Anne Hathaway has a pretty impressive resume, but apparently there's one franchise she still really wants to get into. 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

0: Chatting at Hathaway on Mix 92.7. Hey, it's Joey C taking you through it. Anne Hathaway says that she would love to star alongside Scarlett Johansson in a future Jurassic World. Can you imagine Anne Hathaway chasing dinosaurs with Scarlett Johansson? Hollywood, hello. I'm going to need you to make this happen. It's Mix 92.7.
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LA Hub releases its list of the best foodie cities in America. Three of them are in Texas. But before you get excited, there's one Texas city that, of course, is noticeably missing. 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

0: Wallet Hub, disrespecting the 915. Austin came in at number 5 for the best foodie city in America. Houston's at 13 and San Antonio at 18. Listen, I'm not saying El Paso should have been number 1 on this list, but hello, Wallet Hub? EP not even making the list? Like, have you ever had, like, un taquito? Hello. 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

0: 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Chloe Bailey chatting with Much Music about who she would put in her ultimate girl group.
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2: So you thought of this?
1: No, I just thought of it.
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1: now.
2: You already had them ready.
1: Yeah.
2: I like that. What do you think each person would bring to the group?
1: It. 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
2: Period.
1: A boom, cat, cat. Ow.
2: Well, I'll
1: everyone,
2: be ready.
1: No one would be lacking.
2: Yeah.
0: She's not wrong. Would love to see that happen. A girl group by Chloe Bailey. 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

If you grew up watching Sábado Gigante, get ready to be super excited. One of the most iconic hosts in Spanish language television is making his comeback. He's bringing a brand new show with him. We'll chat next. It's Mix 92.7.

0: 92.7, and Joey C with you. Don Francisco officially making his return to TV with a new show called Gigantes con Don Francisco. It's premiering this month. They're saying it's not a revival of Sábado Gigante, but it'll have major Latino celebrities, interviews, live music, surprises, emotional reunions, friends and colleagues swinging by the show. Kind of sounds a lot like Sábado Gigante. But I'm here for it. Joey C, Joey C Radio on TikTok. If you want to hang out over there, Bianca is coming up next. I'll see you tomorrow. Stay here. It's Mix 92.7.
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Hey guys, and happy Friday. Okay, I'm getting excited again. It was rocky there for a second. My Airbnb canceled, but we got another one, so we are good to go for the weekend. And I can't wait to unplug and relax. There's like a sauna and a fire pit similar to the one we were gonna get originally, so I'm happy. I'll be up in the mountains and kind of off the grid, but probably still on social media. Follow me, Beauty with an IE. Now I'm the Beat.

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5: 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They promise jobs, but too often those jobs go to friends, family, and political donors. 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I deserve better than scraps and empty promises. Where do our tax dollars go? What do they do with our money they take from us? They raise taxes.

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1: Yo. 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

And it's always fun to see the pop culture looks every year during Halloween. So I'm going to go down a list of things that I think we're going to see when it comes to pop culture. Obviously, the big one, Obsession. Miss Freaky Nikki. Uh-huh. As we know, Bad Bunny did the halftime show. I saw a lot of people online talking about being the bushes from it. Then we have Athena from The Odyssey. I know we're going to see some hockey players since Heated Rivalry was such a big show this year. Unfortunately, we lost Dolly Parton, but I feel like a lot of her fans and people will pay tribute by dressing up as her this year. That's what I have so far on my list for pop culture looks. What else do you think we'll see? Let me know.

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And this is just unhinged, okay? I mean, when you get a pizza that's frozen, it's a 50-50 chance it's going to be good just because it's frozen. You know, some are better than others. With that being said, this is going to be 100% a no for me because I don't even like candy corn and now they're going to put it on pizza? A frozen pizza? Yeah, Tombstone is offering a limited edition kit to where you can sprinkle your own candy corn on top of it. I mean, I guess you could do this on your own with any pizza, but like, who would want to, you know?

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1: MP Davidson trying to keep himself relevant by continuing to talk about the time he dated Kim. I just feel like it's so trashy, and especially what he said. I'm like, bro, you were in love at the time. More on that coming up.
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3: 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And what do I have to show for it? Nothing gets better. Nothing changes. I want something simple. Transparency. I want to know where our money goes, who gets hired, and who benefits. They promise jobs, but too often those jobs go to friends, family, and political donors. Then election time comes, they hand me a $5 chicken plate and tell me they've taken care of me. It makes me angry, and it breaks my heart, because I work, I sacrifice, I pay the bills. I deserve better than scraps.

0: 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We have the power to change it. 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Demand answers. 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
1: And I have a question. 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I never did. But you know, I named my Roomba. 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It's the same name as my street, so I'm not going to say it. But I think it's cute. So I've named my vacuum, but not my car. But today's the day because it's National Name Your Car Day. I definitely feel like she's a girl. So I got to come up with something, but I want to know. I'm curious. 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Maybe you have a name for your car now. Hit me up. Text me.
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4: 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And what do I have to show for it? 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We have the power to change it. 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Demand answers. 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
9: 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Thank goodness it is Friday. I'm ready for the weekend, and I'm sure some of you guys are ready for Chris Brown and Usher tomorrow. I know people were writing in earlier saying, hey, are you going to throw some in the mix? Yes, I will put some in the mix for you guys, get you guys ready for tomorrow's concert. I know yesterday, Diana was in town. Tonight, you got Marshmello, which he hasn't been here in a while. So if you guys are going to be heading out to that event, please be safe. Friendly reminder, please do not drink and drive. We will keep an eye on traffic for you guys coming up in a few minutes because it's supposed to rain. I don't know where the hell this is. All of a sudden, it's supposed to rain, so I don't know. It is supposed to rain, so we'll keep an eye on traffic for you guys. Other than that, I know there's some movies out in theaters. I believe the Tom Cruise brand new movie that just dropped is called Digger. And then there's a new movie from Anne Hathaway and Dakota Johnson. I just cannot remember the name of it. Is it called Verity? I think. Am I saying it right? I think so. That's also out in theaters. I apologize. I know I can't remember the name of it, but I know that's out in theaters too. Two movies out in theaters this weekend. We've got a lot of stuff this weekend as well. So you guys, pump the brakes. Drive home safely if you're just getting out of work or heading out to happy hour or going to Sancho's or Sancho's house. Just please drive safe. All right, buckle up. It's the 5 o'clock Bambucha. Here we go.

gato volador.

0: 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All right, let's take a look at some traffic for you guys. I know you guys are already getting out of work or wherever you're getting out of. Please pump the brakes. There's an accident on East Yandell and Gateway North. That is the only accident being reported at this time. You guys, please pump the brakes. Yes, I know the concert is this weekend, and hold on, guys. No, it's Friday. I don't want to do this. Oh, gosh, he's here.
1: Hello. Hey, we didn't come to a conclusion yesterday.
0: Yeah, we did, Cari.
1: No, we didn't.
0: We're not doing this again.
1: Yeah, because you're afraid, of course.
0: Ah, here we go. So if you guys are barely tuning in, you guys didn't catch yesterday's show. We've had we always have these little office discussions here, and some agree and some don't agree. And Cari over here, my coworker, pretty much for like 90% of the time, disagrees with pretty much everything. I don't know. Why? Why is it, Cari?
1: No, it's al revés. You disagree with me.
0: Maybe. I don't know. So yesterday's topic was... I already forgot what yesterday's topic was that we disagreed on.
1: The likes on the pictures.
0: Oh, yeah. So yesterday's topic was, would you guys be okay if your partner was liking local bartenders, pictures, realtors, influencers? And you know, some of those pictures are very provocative. And ladies, we were asking you, would you be okay with that? And Cari said that, yeah, you should be okay with it. That's what you said.
1: Yeah, there's nothing wrong with it.
0: And I had somebody write in, no te enojes, eh? This is somebody's opinion. He said that you're okay with it because maybe you haven't gone through it. And now I'm like, you know what? Maybe. And I just said maybe. I don't know. I don't know if you've gone through that before.
1: No, because to me, it doesn't prove anything. O sea, he's liking the picture. He's not going to her, messaging her, or going out with her. It's just a like on a picture.
0: Yeah, but it's a provocative picture. What are you saying? It's like you're saying something without saying it because you're liking a woman's picture.
1: Not necessarily.
0: Why not?
1: So
0: why would you like it then? Especially if she's like, she's in a bikini in a very provocative position in the photo. And okay, he's liking it. Like, why?
1: Guys are not blind, and I'm not blind either. It's okay to look, to see, because we have eyes.
0: Well, of course, to see, but not to be all like, ooh, and liking other, like,
1: he just liked the picture. There's nothing wrong with it.
0: I don't know. But you know what? Hold on, Cari, because we have another topic that we need to touch up on. And this has to do with keeping people on social media. We're going to talk about that. We got to take a quick break. And we'll come back and talk about that.
1: Ding, ding.
2: 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Yeah. And we're back with more of the 5 o'clock Bambucha on Mix 92.7.
0: And we're back. 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Shouts going out to everyone listening online. As always, appreciate it. All the staff at UMC, thank you guys so much for tuning in. And then it's Friday, but what's not good is my coworker is in here and we're talking about, you know, relationships, because let's face it, relationships are tough. They are.
1: Oh, yeah.
0: They are. And we were talking, another office talk that we had here with all our coworkers was, is it okay to have maybe exes on your social media? You still friends with them? That was the topic, right?
1: Right.
0: And if somebody asked you, if your partner, guys, fellas, ladies, if your partner right now were to tell you, I need you to take that person off, do you do it? What if this is, let me put you in a situation. Hold on, let me put you in a situation. So if, if you're in a relationship and the guy's known a female for, 10 years, mm-hmm. Would you be okay, first of all, with that friendship? Well, you're not going to overthink or assume that, they've had a pasado or they messed around.
1: You know what? It's tough. I'm not going to lie. I think it's a tough question. But I think it all comes to, okay.
0: Dale.
1: You all know English is not my first language. Pero to madurez. I don't think I can say it.
0: Mature.
1: Sí. It all comes down to maturity.
0: Maturity. ¿Cómo?
1: Madurez. So, madurez. You really have to think.
0: Think what?
1: Pues con madurez.
0: Like, be mature about
1: you
0: it.
1: You cannot assume that because you have, you're friends with your ex, you guys are still doing something.
0: But okay, but why do you still have him on your social media?
1: And why not?
0: Yes, and I get it. Not all relationships end bad. Not all of them. But I get that.
1: That is the thing.
0: But that relationship ended.
1: But look, sometimes you are with a person, let's say 10 years. You guys develop a friendship.
0: In some cases. And that's the case, then cool.
1: Outside of the romantic relationship.
0: Claro.
1: And sometimes, like, you can stay good friends without having to be something else.
0: Yeah, but for some people, that raises a red flag. Like, why? Because why? Why? Because they didn't experience that relationship.
1: No,
0: with
1: this
0: you.
1: Is why.
0: We don't know.
1: Because society nowadays, it's in society, it's common not to be friends with your exes. It's common to be fighting, to not like each other, to hate each other. So when you see somebody having a good relationship with the next,
0: ya traen algo.
1: Ya es algo. It's rare. It's not common, and it raises red flags to the wrong people. Though.
0: It could. And why the wrong people? What do you mean by that?
1: Kind of like,
0: again, back to the same thing: maturity.
1: Uh-huh.
0: Immature people.
1: Yes. Without being offensive.
0: But it's the truth. For some.
1: For some. For yes. some.
0: So somebody were coming and ask, you're dating somebody, and they say, I want you to remove this person and do Facebook, Instagram, lo que sea. What is going to be your response?
1: And that's tough because, of course, you want to be in good
0: terms. And everything's
1: terms.
0: Going good with your relationship.
1: Right.
0: But maybe he feels insecure about this person. I don't know. I don't know why he would tell you that. Or maybe you brought it up in the past. Like, oh, me and this person. But yeah, pues ya pasó. But see, it's because it's hard.
1: Right.
0: It's hard.
1: It's tough because, I mean, you obviously love the person you're with. And if this person is asking you to delete your ex or, yeah, somebody from the past, it's tough because, I mean, it's kind of controlling you. But then at the same
0: time,
1: it's not.
0: There it is.
1: At the same time, it's not.
0: How?
1: I could understand where they're coming from. So I don't know.
0: So what would you do?
1: I would probably delete the person.
0: Just to keep the peace with the person that you're with now. Especially if las cosas están bien.
1: If it's an ex, right?
0: Like,
1: if it's an ex.
0: Ponle an ex-boyfriend, whatever the case may be. Maybe you were married. You still have them there. Even though, like you said, the relationship it wasn't bad. But your new partner doesn't understand that though, Kari.
1: I don't think I would have a problem deleting them from social media.
0: I think it all boils down to communication and trust. Because if I trust you, I would hope you're telling me the truth. Like, look, we didn't have a bad outing. Yeah, but it's because it's really hard, though. It's really hard.
1: Yeah, but
0: you got to put yourself in that other shoes.
1: It also comes down to trust.
0: It does.
1: Do you really trust me or not? Do you really think I'm going to cheat on you? Like, just because I have somebody from the past on my social media?
0: They're going to tell you, then why do you still have them there? That ship has sailed. That relationship's over.
1: And we don't have that relationship.
0: Are you still having that conversation with him? Are you still talking to
1: them? But relationships progress. We're no longer romantically linked, but we have a friendship. No?
0: It's because it's hard. Because I've been in that position, Kari. Somebody's asked me to remove people. Like, people that I've known for years. 10 years, 15 years. How can I just delete them? And how can you expect me? It's like if I told you, like, hey, I'm going to have to delete you. Yeah, even though I work with you. But you know what I mean? You're going to be like, what the hell? Like, I work with you, bro. Like, it's weird.
1: I'll stop talking to you
0: if
1: you do
0: weird.
1: That.
0: It's weird. Is it not weird? Vice
1: yeah,
0: versa.
1: It's
0: I mean,
1: weird. Yeah.
0: Do me, this is, I brought this conversation up before.
1: You know what the worst part is? Sometimes you agree to delete these people and then you end up breaking up with this.
0: And then, exactly.
1: Person.
0: Now you look like an idiot. Now,
1: yes.
0: Going back to your friend, hey, I'm sorry.
1: Adding them up again. I know.
0: Can I add you back again?
1: I'm sorry. That
0: now
1: sucks.
0: Now you look like a bozo.
1: Yes.
0: Damn. Moral of the story is,
1: choices.
0: Moral of the story is?
1: I can only say that we always have to make decisions based on how we think and we see things. Don't let anybody tell you what to do and not to do. If you don't agree with it, don't do it. Period.

0: 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I'm not going to lie. All right, you guys enjoy your weekend. Be safe. If you guys are heading out to the Chris Brown Usher concert, I hope you guys, that relationship is really strong, because on Monday, I don't want to hear that you guys broke up or see a bunch of peleados on FitFam. Y'all fighting over Chris Brown and Usher. No la fregan, please. Enjoy your weekend and whatever you're getting yourselves into. 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We want to catch you guys back here on Monday. 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We'll see you guys 5 o'clock Bombucha right here on the new Mix 92.7.
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4: I've watched the same old Democrats run my county for years. And what do I have to show for it? Nothing gets better. Nothing changes. I want something simple. Transparency. I want to know where our money goes, who gets hired, and who benefits. They promise jobs, but too often those jobs go to friends, family, and political donors. Then election time comes, they hand me a $5 chicken plate and tell me they've taken care of me. It makes me angry and it breaks my heart, because I work, I sacrifice, I pay the bills. I deserve better than scraps and empty promises. Where do our tax dollars go? What do they do with our money they take from us? They raise taxes virtually every year, and if you don't pay their taxes, they can take my house. This is not Washington, D.C. This is our county, our home, our future. We have the power to change it. The time for transparency and accountability.